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1: ABC News, I'm Stephanie Officer. The Memorial Day weekend is wrapping up and many road trippers are hitting the highways to trek back home. ABC's Melissa Adan.
2: Traffic is picking up, and especially across Southern California, there's no surprise that the roadways along the beaches and the coast, that's where we are seeing the most slowdowns as traffic starts to pick up with the millions of people who chose to drive for this long weekend. And of course, many are beginning their commutes back home.
1: In New York City this Memorial Day, the Intrepid Museum opening its doors to vets and armed forces members for a commemoration. Mayor Zoran Mamdani was there.
3: As each of us enjoy the fruits of lives of peace and freedom, homes where we are safe at night, children who learn and grow in school, let us always remember that none of this was promised. It was won by sacrifice, and it must be cherished.
1: A woman died after being impaled by a patio umbrella during strong winds at a South Carolina restaurant Saturday on Lake Marion. This is ABC News. A different kind of global sports competition has wrapped in Las Vegas, the Enhanced Games, which encourages the use of performance-enhancing drugs.
4: The president of World Athletics saying, "No one within athletics takes the Enhanced Games seriously."

0: homes where we are safe at night, children who learn and grow in school, let us always remember that none of this was promised. It was won by sacrifice, and it must be cherished.
1: A woman died after being impaled by a patio umbrella during strong winds at a South Carolina restaurant Saturday on Lake Marion. This is ABC News. A different kind of global sports competition has wrapped in Las Vegas, the Enhanced Games, which encourages the use of performance-enhancing drugs.
2: The president of World Athletics saying no one within athletics takes the Enhanced Games seriously.
1: Being impaled by a patio umbrella during strong winds at a South Carolina restaurant Saturday on Lake Marion. This is ABC News. A different kind of global sports competition has wrapped in Las Vegas, the Enhanced Games, which encourages the use of performance-enhancing drugs.
2: The president of World Athletics saying no one within athletics takes the Enhanced Games seriously. But athletes claim the money offered by the Enhanced Games was too good to pass up. Winners of each event walked away with
3: predictions for the future, along with what you might expect to see in terms of precious metal performance in the weeks and months ahead. Message and data rates may apply.
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6: Hope you've had an opportunity to remember why we celebrate Memorial Day on this Memorial Day 2026. It's been a cloudy day for sure, but the rain is much needed, and we'll just smile about that and go on. And we'll continue to get that tonight, 70% chance. Now, on Tuesday, areas of fog early, showers and thunderstorms in the morning, and more likely in the afternoon. The high will be in the upper 70s on Tuesday, and the chance of rain overall is 90%. 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

0: 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Neil Diamond, "We Come Into America." 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
8: As we wrap up Memorial Day 2026, we're going to continue weather-wise with cloudy skies and showers and maybe a thunderstorm around at times. 70% chance overnight tonight with a low in the upper 50s. Now for Tuesday, as we get the work week back underway, we'll look at cloudy skies, some fog early, showers and thunderstorms in the morning, more likely in the afternoon with a high Tuesday in the upper 70s. Chance of any rain on Tuesday, well, it's about 90%. 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

0: Aerosmith, The Other Side, is where you might be able to talk to Ozzy. There's an interactive Ozzy Osbourne avatar in the works. And Shut On says you can ask Ozzy anything, and he will answer you in his own voice. And the answers will be what Ozzy would have said. I don't know. It's uncanny.
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1: ABC News, I'm Stephanie Officer. There are expanding restrictions on travelers entering the U.S. because of Africa's growing Ebola outbreak. ABC News medical correspondent Dr. Darian Sutton.
2: When we talk about air travel and the restrictions that are in place, right now the CDC has said all non-U.S. citizens are effectively barred if you travel to these key areas of concern.
1: Parts of Mississippi on a serious weather watch tonight. ABC meteorologist Jeff Smith.
3: We're targeting areas from southern Louisiana all the way up to eastern parts of Tennessee with a flood watch in effect. This includes Hattiesburg, Mississippi, which at this hour is under a flash flood emergency, a particularly dangerous situation there with multiple rounds of showers and thunderstorms kind of moving over the same locations.
1: Officials say someone who suddenly started running through the crowd was to blame for starting a South Carolina stampede that injured at least 19 people early Sunday at their annual Black Pearl Cultural Heritage and Bike Festival. This is ABC News. Two people remain hospitalized following a hazmat situation in New Mexico.
4: The initial call was about a tragic but routine overdose.
5: It looks like we have three patients. Two of them may not be breathing.
4: First responders themselves started feeling sick, and 25 people would eventually be hospitalized after exposure to an unknown substance. Now, says New Mexico State Police Chief Matt Broom.
6: Within the home, an on-scene DEA laboratory analysis has confirmed the presence of fentanyl, methamphetamine, and perfluorofentanyl.
4: Three people in the home died. Another is still hospitalized, as is a first responder. Jim Ryan, ABC News.
1: It took just 3 minutes for the New York City Resident World Cup ticket lottery to reach its 50,000 registration limit. Winners can snag $50 World Cup tickets. The website reopens again tomorrow. A rare opportunity has opened up for Muppets fans. A workshop founded by Jim Henson in Queens, New York has opened its doors to public tours. I'm Stephanie Officer, ABC News.
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12: Hope you've had an opportunity to remember why we celebrate Memorial Day on this Memorial Day 2026. It's been a cloudy day for sure, but the rain is much needed, and we'll just smile about that and go on. And we'll continue to get that tonight, 70% chance. Now, on Tuesday, areas of fog early, showers and thunderstorms in the morning, and more likely in the afternoon. The high will be in the upper 70s on Tuesday, and the chance of rain overall is 90%. 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

This Memorial Day, take a moment to reflect on the men and women of the armed forces who paid the ultimate sacrifice for our freedom. The true American heroes.

0: honoring those who made the ultimate sacrifice for our country, those who gave all. I'm Mike Walsh. And so Night Ranger, they were on tour in Springfield, Illinois with Sammy Hagar. This was back in 1983. Jack Blades, it was a day off. He's wandering around town. He bought several music magazines, and many of them were proclaiming rock is dead in favor of new wave. Jack Blades wrote that song, which holds true to this very day. You can still rock in America. 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
3: As we wrap up Memorial Day 2026, we're going to continue weather-wise with cloudy skies and showers and maybe a thunderstorm around at times. 70% chance overnight tonight with a low in the upper 50s. 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
3: As we wrap up Memorial Day 2026, we're going to continue weather-wise with cloudy skies and showers and maybe a thunderstorm around at times. 70% chance overnight tonight with a low in the upper 50s. Now for Tuesday, as we get the work week back underway, we'll look at cloudy skies, some fog early, showers and thunderstorms in the morning.

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0: from Manhattan. That's the Rolling Stones. I'm Mike Walsh. I thank you for listening. So let us all appreciate the modern handshake, shall we? Because when gentlemen in medieval Japan wished to seal an agreement, they... Oh, I can't read that. Yeah, you're going to have to Google that one. Gentlemen in medieval Japan sealing an agreement.
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1: News. I'm Stephanie Officer. Pope Leo speaking on artificial intelligence. ABC's Tom Sufi-Burridge.
2: Pope Leo writing, quote, "We are truly experiencing an eclipse of the sense of what it means to be human," and warning of, quote, "the unbridled promotion and implementation of technology at the expense of human dignity and the damage caused when chatbots and other technologies exploit our need for human relationships." Leo also

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2: Travel's really regional, right? If you're in Texas and you're dealing with gas prices around $4 a gallon, it's still significantly higher than what you dealt with a year ago, but it's not in that $6 plus that we see in California.
1: This is ABC News. In New Jersey, 9 bald eagles were found poisoned near a landfill.
3: State and federal wildlife officials think the bald eagles fed on the carcasses of farm animals that were euthanized and left uncovered at the Warren County landfill. 6 of the 8 eagles have been released back into the wild after being cared for by the nonprofit Raptor Trust. All were sick enough that people were able to pick them up, which eagles will never let you do. State environmental officials are working with the people at the landfill to make sure animal carcasses are covered up so wildlife won't feed on them. Wayne Cabot, ABC News.
1: Mexico's president says she has no issue with her country hosting Iran's World Cup team, whose training base was moved from this country. The Iranian team will still play matches in the U.S. Ferrari going electric. The luxury sports car maker has unveiled the Luce, a four-door EV crossover featuring a 1,050-horsepower engine, disappearing taillights, and swiveling infotainment screens. Starting price, $640,000. Stephanie Officer, ABC News.
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6: 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Hope you've had an opportunity to remember why we celebrate Memorial Day on this Memorial Day 2026. It's been a cloudy day for sure, but the rain is much needed, and we'll just smile about that and go on. And we'll continue to get that tonight, 70% chance. Now, on Tuesday, areas of fog early, showers and thunderstorms in the morning, and more likely in the afternoon. The high will be in the upper 70s on Tuesday, and the chance of rain overall is 90%.
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0: Linda Ronstadt back in the USA as we honor those who made the ultimate sacrifice for our country. Memorial Day was established to honor those who fell during the Civil War. 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
2: As we wrap up Memorial Day 2026, we're going to continue weatherwise with cloudy skies and showers and maybe a thunderstorm around at times. 70% chance overnight tonight with a

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0: 30,000 evacuees return home. 16,000 are still just too close to the impact zone. Garden Grove Police Chief Amir El Farah.
1: Please understand that we are doing this for your safety, and we will continue to work diligently so yet you will be able to return home hopefully soon.
0: The drought-stricken South has been hit with heavy rains. ABC meteorologist Jeff Smith.
2: Elevated level 2 out of 4 flash flood risk. Southeastern Louisiana, including New Orleans, all the way up to parts of Alabama. And a good chunk of Texas, San Antonio, Austin, all the way up to Lubbock. Of course, much of the South has been suffering from a drought, but this is too much rain too quickly in a lot of these areas.
0: This is ABC News. A mysterious black dust is blanketing an Oklahoma town.
3: On nearly every outdoor surface in the town north of Oklahoma City, the black powder is unavoidable.
4: We've gone to pick up our granddaughter from school, and she looks like she's come out of a coal mine playing on the playground.
3: Travis Kirby used to work at the Continental Carbon Company just south of town and says the soot is coming from there. The company paid $10.5 million in 2009 to settle a lawsuit related to the problem. This time, city officials and state regulators say they found no evidence of a link between Continental Carbon and the black dust in Ponca City. Jim Ryan, ABC News.
0: Spain is reporting a positive hantavirus case, saying the patient was a passenger on the cruise ship where the outbreak started. Rangers in New York State came to the rescue of a man who got stuck in a cave for 6 hours last week. A rock drill had to be used to remove parts of the surrounding stone. I'm Stephanie Officer, ABC News.
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9: Hope you've had an opportunity to remember why we celebrate Memorial Day on this Memorial Day 2026. It's been a cloudy day for sure, but the rain is much needed, and we'll just smile about that and go on. And we'll continue to get that tonight, 70% chance. Now, on Tuesday, areas of fog early, showers and thunderstorms in the morning, and more likely in the afternoon. The high will be in the upper 70s on Tuesday, and the chance of rain overall is 90%.
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1: ABC News, I'm Stephanie Officer. Good news out of Southern California tonight. The risk of a catastrophic explosion or boiling liquid expanding vapor explosion is now over. Officials are letting some of the 50

0: We can ROCK in the USA with John Mellencamp because of those who gave the ultimate sacrifice for their country, and we thank you. So I'm going to be barbecuing later on today. Maybe you're barbecuing late for Memorial Day, or maybe you already did. What was it? Burgers, steak, hot dogs, chicken, most popular. Also, pork chops, ribs, sausages, favorites. Who's doing the cooking? Men are much more likely, 61%, than women, 39%, to do the barbecuing. And women are much more likely, 100%, to ignore the man's bib. It says, kiss the cook. Memorial Day savings are on at Lowe's. 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
4: As we wrap up Memorial Day 2026, we're going to continue weather-wise with cloudy skies and showers and maybe a thunderstorm around at times. 70% chance overnight tonight with a low in the upper 50s. Now for Tuesday, as we get the work week back underway, we'll look at cloudy skies, some fog early, showers and thunderstorms in the morning, more likely in the afternoon with a high Tuesday in the upper 70s. Chance of any rain on Tuesday, well, it's about 90%. 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

0: Released as the third single from their seventh studio album, 5150, in 1986. It's the first song that the band wrote with Sammy Hagar. Love Walks In, Van Halen.
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2: 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It appears by its own numbers, the U.S. government seems insolvent. 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

0: comfortably numb. I tend to be that. My mind tends to wander. If you have a wandering mind, you're probably not a very happy person. Science says that a wandering mind indicates unhappiness. On the other hand, a mind that is present in the moment indicates that a person's mental health is pretty good.
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1: ABC News, I'm Stephanie Officer. What will it take to get a deal to end the war with Iran? ABC's Ian Pannell tells us what would be on the wish list.
2: A senior U.S. official telling ABC News a potential interim agreement would see the reopening of the Strait of Hormuz, a lifting of the U.S. blockade, and a commitment from the Iranians to negotiate the removal of their stockpile of highly enriched uranium.
1: Police say the body of missing Northern Kentucky University student Murray Faust was found nearly a month after the 22-year-old was reported missing. Faust was last seen alive April 27th in the Latonia neighborhood of Covington. That's about 9 miles south of Cincinnati. Officials say there is no evidence of foul play at this time. The fine arts major was due to graduate earlier this month. The Campbell County Coroner's Office will determine Faust's cause and manner of death. And until then, police say no additional details will be released. This is ABC News. Uber and Lyft drivers in Massachusetts have formed the first rideshare worker union in the country.
3: This is a historic day for the state, for the country. We have Lyft and Uber drivers being able to unionize. That means better pay, better wages.

0: for them, for their families. So it's a really good thing.
1: Governor Maura Healey.
0: People are dealing with the cost of everything going up. And it's important that, you know, these workers, like other workers, get paid what they deserve. And that's what this is about.
1: In a statement, Lyft says it is committed to engaging in good faith because, quote, Lyft does well when drivers do well. A heat wave in Europe is sending French Open fans to the sprinklers. Norway's Casper Ruud said he felt like a zombie during his set. Brazil's government has committed $617 million to foster investment in the Amazon. The money will support sustainable tourism, improving infrastructure, and expanding economic activity based on natural resources that preserve the forest. I'm Stephanie Officer, ABC News.
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This Memorial Day, take a moment to reflect on the men and women of the armed forces who paid the ultimate sacrifice for our freedom. 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

0: America. That's Def Leppard. I'm Mike Walsh. Honoring those who gave all. So, all right. Ladies, do you know what guys do with their mustaches? They touch them a lot. The average man touches his stash 760 times a day. Who counts this stuff? And what's it pay? Villains, as we know, twirl them.
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Itty-bitty-twos, Rome. I'm Mike Walsh. So I've got a life hack. If you're looking to attract the opposite sex, men, here's what you can use to attract women. The German Shepherd, the Golden Retriever, the Labrador Retriever, the Siberian Husky, and the French Bulldog. 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
1: ABC News, I'm Stephanie Officer. Good news out of Southern California. Officials are letting some of the 50,000 evacuees return home. Garden Grove Police Chief Amir Elfara.
2: And I can now tell you that we can reduce our evacuation zone area. The new borders will consist of Orangewood Avenue to the north, Dale Street to the east, Knott Street to the west, and Garden Grove Boulevard to the south.
1: Officials say the risk of a catastrophic explosion known as a BLEVE, or boiling liquid expanding vapor explosion, is over. But that tank at GKN Aerospace is still at risk of an explosion or leak. A candlelight remembrance held in Arlington National Cemetery Monday evening, marking the close of Memorial Day weekend. Secretary of Veterans Affairs Doug Collins explained the significance of TAPS and why every vet service should be recognized.
3: It's a reminder that we only have one chance to get it right when we honor those that have given so much to us.
1: This is ABC News. More than 20 people were taken to the hospital in Tokyo after a suspect sprayed an unknown substance in a shopping area. Colorado Springs firefighters came to the rescue of a baby red-tailed hawk that fell from its nest Sunday. Wildlife officials say the hawk's nest was situated on top of a four-story building. Firefighters used a ladder to bring it home. Its mother watched like a hawk the entire time. The summer travel season is officially underway, and with gas prices up more than 40% over last Memorial Day, families are looking for some good deals. Christian Klein, editor-in-chief of foodfamilytravel.com, suggests using hotel points and frequent flyer miles to help reduce costs.
4: 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Does it include free breakfast? 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
1: 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I'm Stephanie Officer, ABC News.
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0: Extreme and More Than Words, a song that sounded nothing like pretty much everything else in Extreme's catalog and turned out to be the band's biggest hit. It was such a huge hit that they came to resent having to play it every night on tour. So they stopped doing it. Until one day, they were opening up for Aerosmith, and Steven Tyler told them, "Guys, you need to get over it. The fans want to hear the song. Play the bleeping song." And when Steven Tyler talks, you listen.
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0: It appears by its own numbers, the U.S. government seems insolvent. It's reported that the Treasury shows about $6 trillion in assets and over $47 trillion in liabilities. Add it all up, and it looks like the U.S. owes more than $130 trillion it doesn't have. 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

0: Foreigner, that was yesterday. Harley, well, if one of the reasons that you don't exercise is because you don't get paid to do it, think again. 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It turns out that all of that work you do on your body also works on your mind, makes you a better worker, worth more money.
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3: The U.S. Treasury quietly released its official financial report for 2025. It appears by its own numbers, the U.S. government seems insolvent. It's reported that the Treasury shows about $6 trillion in assets and over $47 trillion in liabilities. Add it all up, and it looks like the U.S. owes more than $130 trillion it doesn't have. 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
1: ABC News, I'm Stephanie Officer. What will it take to get a deal to end the war with Iran? ABC's Ian Pannell.
2: A senior U.S. official telling ABC News a potential interim agreement would see the reopening of the Strait of Hormuz, a lifting of the U.S. blockade, and a commitment from the Iranians to negotiate the removal of their stockpile of highly enriched uranium.
1: Two major announcements from the Vatican Monday. ABC's Tom Sufi-Burridge.
3: Pope Leo warning world leaders to install safeguards for some of AI technology's most disruptive effects.
4: I hear very troubling accounts of algorithms that can block access to healthcare, employment, and security on the basis of data tainted by prejudice and injustice.
5: Pope Leo also making an historic apology today for the role the Holy See played in legitimizing slavery and for having failed to condemn it for centuries.
1: This is ABC News. Memorial Day ended up being a washout for millions of Americans, and flash flood threats persist into Tuesday for a half dozen southern states.
6: Torrential rain around New York City saturating the ground, taking down trees onto cars and homes. In Tennessee, school officials in Williamson County are defending their decision to continue graduation ceremonies Thursday despite this deluge. Nearly 30 Boy Scouts from Northern Virginia on a canoe trip took refuge on a riverbank after some of them capsized. First responders got them and their parents out of the swollen river.
1: ABC's Gio Benitez. Composer, leader, and saxophonist Sonny Rollins has died. Rollins' family announced his death on social media. The pioneering jazz artist has a career stretching back to the 1940s with a celebrated record library that includes A Night at the Village Vanguard and his most famous St. Thomas from Saxophone Colossus. Sonny Rollins was 95. I'm Stephanie Officer, ABC News.
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But the story of how he met those girls, pretty interesting. I've got that coming up after Huey Lewis.

0: 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And it is hard to imagine in your head a Robert Palmer video without those iconic dancing women in the background. 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

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And I've got Fleetwood Mac coming up after Peter Gabriel.

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0: been doctors, two princes. I'm Harley. And are your floors a mess after your Memorial Day weekend? People coming in and out of the house, tracking all kinds of dirt. Get a better doormat. Did you know that having a good doormat in front of your house reduces the amount of cleaning time necessary by 200 hours a year? It's a lot less mopping, a lot less strain on your back.
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1: News. I'm Stephanie Officer. Good news out of Southern California. Officials are letting some of the 50,000 evacuees return home. Garden Grove Police Chief Amir Elfara.
2: And I can now tell you that we can reduce our evacuation zone area. The new borders will consist of Orangewood Avenue to the north, Dale Street to the east, Knott Street to the west, and Garden Grove Boulevard to the south.
1: Officials say the risk of a catastrophic explosion known as a BLEVI, or boiling liquid expanding vapor explosion, is over. But that tank at GKN Aerospace is still at risk of an explosion or leak. A candlelight remembrance held in Arlington National Cemetery Monday evening, marking the close of Memorial Day weekend. Secretary of Veterans Affairs Doug Collins explained the significance of TAPS and why every vet service should be recognized.
3: It's a reminder that we only have one chance to get it right when we honor those that have given so much to us.
1: This is ABC News. More than 20 people were taken to the hospital in Tokyo after a suspect sprayed an unknown substance in a shopping area. Colorado Springs firefighters came to the rescue of a baby red-tailed hawk that fell from its nest Sunday. Wildlife officials say the hawk's nest was situated on top of a four-story building. Firefighters used a ladder to bring it home. Its mother watched like a hawk the entire time. The summer travel season is officially underway, and with gas prices up more than 40% over last Memorial Day, families are looking for some good deals. Christian Klein, editor-in-chief of foodfamilytravel.com, suggests using hotel points and frequent flyer miles to help reduce costs.
4: 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Does it include free breakfast? That's a big one, especially if you've got a big family. Does it include free Wi-Fi? 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
1: Klein suggests prioritizing memories over the destination. I'm Stephanie Officer, ABC News.
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0: Bon Jovi, you give love a bad name. Of course, Bon Jovi will be playing Madison Square Garden on their upcoming tour. But recently, John Bon Jovi was spotted at the Garden as a spectator, watching his beloved New York Knicks taking on the Cleveland Cavaliers, the NBA Eastern Conference Championships. And of course, he led the crowd in a chant of Living on a Prayer.
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0: Huey Lewis in the News, Heart and Soul. That is not a Huey Lewis original song. It was actually first done by the band Exile, most famous for their hit, I Wanna Kiss You All Over.
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1: ABC News, I'm Stephanie Officer. What will it take to get a deal to end the war with Iran? ABC's Ian Pannell.
2: A senior U.S. official telling ABC News a potential interim agreement would see the reopening of the Strait of Hormuz, a lifting of the U.S. blockade, and a commitment from the Iranians to negotiate the removal of their stockpile of highly enriched uranium.
1: Two major announcements from the Vatican Monday. ABC's Tom Sufi-Burridge.
3: Pope Leo warning world leaders to install safeguards for some of AI technology's most disruptive effects.
4: I hear very troubling accounts of algorithms that can block access to healthcare, employment, and security on the basis of data tainted by prejudice and injustice.
5: Pope Leo also making an historic apology today for the role the Holy See played in legitimizing slavery and for having failed to condemn it for centuries.
1: This is ABC News. Memorial Day ended up being a washout for millions of Americans, and flash flood threats persist into Tuesday for a half dozen southern states.
6: Torrential rain around New York City saturating the ground, taking down trees onto cars and homes. In Tennessee, school officials in Williamson County are defending their decision to continue graduation ceremonies Thursday despite this deluge. Nearly 30 Boy Scouts from Northern Virginia on a canoe trip took refuge on a riverbank after some of them capsized. First responders got them and their parents out of the swollen river.
1: ABC's Gio Benitez. Composer, leader, and saxophonist Sonny Rollins has died. Rollins' family announced his death on social media. The pioneering jazz artist has a career stretching back to the 1940s with a celebrated record library that includes A Night at the Village Vanguard and his most famous St. Thomas from Saxophone Colossus. Sonny Rollins was 95. I'm Stephanie Officer, ABC News.
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0: Hall & Oates and Kiss on My List. Well, what tops your list of inexpensive summer activities? It is, of course, now unofficially the summer season. A day by the water, number one on that list, whether it's the beach, the pool, the lake, ice cream parlor at number two, county fair, and miniature golf. Me, I'm a make sun tea and lounge in the shade kind of guy.
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0: Peter Gabriel, Salisbury Hill, featuring a pretty unusual musical instrument, a telephone book. 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

0: from rebels rebel, yeah. 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
1: ABC News, I'm Stephanie Officer. Good news out of Southern California. Officials are letting some of the 50,000 evacuees return home. Garden Grove Police Chief Amir El-Farah.
2: And I can now tell you that we can reduce our evacuation zone area. The new borders will consist of Orangewood Avenue to the north, Dale Street to the east, Knott Street to the west, and Garden Grove Boulevard to the south.
1: Officials say the risk of a catastrophic explosion known as a BLEVI, or boiling liquid expanding vapor explosion, is over. But that tank at GKN Aerospace is still at risk of an explosion or leak. A candlelight remembrance held in Arlington National Cemetery Monday evening, marking the close of Memorial Day weekend. Secretary

0: close of Memorial Day weekend. Secretary of Veterans Affairs Doug Collins explained the significance of TAPS and why every vet service should be recognized.
1: It's a reminder that we only have one chance to get it right when we honor those that have given so much to us.
0: This is ABC News. More than 20 people were taken to the hospital in Tokyo after a suspect sprayed an unknown substance in a shopping area. Colorado Springs firefighters came to the rescue of a baby red-tailed hawk that fell from its nest Sunday. Wildlife officials say the hawk's nest was situated on top of a four-story building. Firefighters used a ladder to bring it home. Its mother watched like a hawk the entire time. The summer travel season is officially underway, and with gas prices up more than 40% over last Memorial Day, families are looking for some good deals. Christian Klein, editor-in-chief of foodfamilytravel.com, suggests using hotel points and frequent flyer miles to help reduce costs.
2: 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Does it include free breakfast? That's a big one, especially if you've got a big family. 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
0: 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I'm Stephanie Officer, ABC News.
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0: Lynyrd Skynyrd and Simple Man. Now, if your Memorial Day meet was a little tough, here's a very simple tip that should help you next time. Don't take meat directly out of the fridge and slap it on the grill. That causes the meat to contract when it hits the heat and makes it tougher. Experts say you should take the meat out of the fridge about 30 minutes before you start cooking. You're welcome.
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1: ABC News, I'm Sherry Preston. Secretary of State Marco Rubio telling reporters a final peace agreement with Iran could be days away.
2: The president had a very important, I think, historic call just a couple days ago with a number of leaders from the region. I think there's strong alignment and agreement on what a preliminary draft should look like.
1: The U.S. military carrying out strikes in southern Iran overnight, including on missile launch sites and boats placing mines. Israeli airstrikes on eastern Lebanon and villages there, killing a dozen people. Thousands living near the chemical tank and what was in danger of blowing up in Southern California have been allowed to return to their homes. However, there's still a risk of another smaller blast in Orange County. So thousands of other people, including Patricia O'Neill, remain evacuated.
3: This is just something I never even suspected could happen. It's been really hard.
1: Republicans in Texas deciding who they think would be a better candidate for Senate, incumbent John Cornyn or State Attorney General Ken Paxton. This is ABC News. The paraglider who managed to land safely after her parachute was hit and shredded by a small plane in the Austrian Alps is speaking out. The woman named Sabrina managed to deploy a backup chute and suffered only minor injuries, but she's got some stuff to say. Here's ABC's Hannah Pata.
4: The experienced 44-year-old paraglider now responding to

0: glider, you cannot evade a light aircraft. And saying of the pilot who hit her, as a powered aircraft, he is the one required to give way. She said pilots in the area should be more focused and be on the lookout for paragliders, while acknowledging paragliders can often be difficult to spot, even though we are brightly colored.
1: The plane's pilot says he didn't see her until it was too late. Rescue crews on Mount Hood have managed to free a man who got trapped under a car-sized boulder. It rolled downhill in a rock slide. They had to bring in special equipment to move the 16,000-pound rock. I'm Sherry Preston, ABC News.
2: 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And let's get a look at our weather forecast for Mitchell, Yancey, and Avery counties for today. We are talking about some cloudy skies, maybe some fog this morning. Chance of showers and thunderstorms this morning. Showers and thunderstorms a little more likely this afternoon. High in the mid-70s, chance of rain 70%. Cloudy tonight. Showers and thunderstorms in the evening hours. Lows around 60 and chance of rain 70%. Then on Wednesday, after some fog early, it'll be partly sunny. Chance of a shower in the morning, a shower and maybe a thunderstorm or two in the afternoon. High on Wednesday in the upper 70s. Chance of rain is 90%. 60 degrees our temperature at almost 5 minutes after 6 o'clock. Good morning to you.

Maybe I'm Amazed. That's Paul McCartney and Wings on WTOE. Happy birthday Tuesday, May 26th to Shelly Bailey, Darren Cresson, Christy Daniels, Liz Davis, Sharon Fox, and Gayla Hughes. Crystal Marsh and Louise Penland, Sherry Pendley, and Norma Allen Reigns. Broma Stiles, Ed Stiles, Anita Trich, Olivia Whitson, and Whitney Williams. And happy anniversary, Colby and Hannah Presnell. Anyone else with a birthday or an anniversary today on the 26th day of May? I hope it is a groovy day for you and for yours. If we missed anybody, let us know. We'll add them to the list. Classic from 1966 now. This is Percy Sledge, When a Man Loves a Woman. Rolling the oldies, WTOE.

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0: Elton John, your song. Here was 1970. Good time oldies. WTOE. A message of congratulations from County Line Market, Serenity Tanning of Spruce Pine, to all of our graduates this year. 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

The Rhythm of My Heart. From 1991, that is Rod Stewart on WTOE. Sports and weather next after Fleetwood Mac.

0: NCN Sports. I'm Tony Brixby. Andrei Svechnikov scored at 14:06 of overtime. Carolina Hurricanes beating the Montreal Canadiens 3-2, taking a 2-1 lead in the Eastern Conference Final. The call on TNT.
1: Takes control of the puck. Svechnikov, cross ice, Jarvis. Back out, shot by Svechnikov. Score! The Carolina Hurricanes take game three. Their second consecutive overtime victory.
0: Game four in the best of seven series is Wednesday night at Bell Center. Well, the road to Omaha begins for three area college baseball teams on Friday at the Chapel Hill Regional in Chapel Hill. East Carolina will take on Tennessee in the first game. That'll be at noon. The second game, number 5 North Carolina plays VCU. Coach Scott Ford.
2: This is what you want. We want to be at home. We want big crowds. I told them, I'm telling these guys, like, I want you to play like little leaguers. Like when you used to go on that field and you just have a blast because that's how you play well.
0: In the Auburn Regional, North Carolina State will be playing Central Florida and Elliott Avent's last year as the coach. He announced his retirement last week. He's happy to be back in the NCAA playoffs.
3: Just so thankful that the committee saw fit for NC State to continue their journey in postseason. I tell the players all the time, the postseason is what you shoot for all the time. It's the most magical time of the year.
0: Avent telling ACC PM it's a thrill for him. Carl Anthony Towns had 19 points, 14 rebounds. The New York Knicks routed the Cleveland Cavaliers 130-93 Monday night to complete a four-game sweep of the Eastern Conference Finals. And the Knicks advance on now to the NBA Finals for the first time since 1999. 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
0: The NBA's two-time reigning top player and a former three-time MVP headlined this year's list of the best stars. Here's Gethin Kubaw.
6: Shai Gilgeous-Alexander of Oklahoma City and Nikola Jokic of Denver were unanimous first-team All-NBA selections this season, while San Antonio's Victor Wembanyama missed joining them in that club by one vote. Wembanyama, the Los Angeles Lakers' Luka Doncic, and Detroit's Cade Cunningham completed the All-NBA first team, the NBA said Sunday while releasing the vote totals. Boston's Jaylen Brown, the LA Clippers' Kawhi Leonard, Cleveland's Donovan Mitchell, Houston's Kevin Durant, and New York's Jalen Brunson were named second-team All-NBA selections. I'm Gethin Kubaw.
0: In the majors, the Nationals beating the Guardians 10-2 last night. The Orioles with a 9-7 win over the Rays. Tony Brixby, NCN Sports.
7: And let's get a look at our weather forecast for Mitchell, Yancey, and Avery counties. Cloudy today. Some areas of fog out there right now. Otherwise, a chance of showers and thunderstorms this morning. A little more likely this afternoon. Highs in the mid-70s. Overall, the chance of rain is 70%. Tonight, cloudy. Showers and thunderstorms likely in the evening. Lows should be around 60. Chance of rain 70%. And Wednesday, some fog in the morning, otherwise partly sunny. Chance of showers in the morning, showers and maybe a thunderstorm in the afternoon on Wednesday. The high will be in the upper 70s, and the chance that you'll get wet overall on Wednesday is about 90%. We are looking at a temperature in Spruce Pine of 60 degrees, and the time now is about, well, it is 6:37. 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

0: Welcome into today's Community Close-Up. We have with us today...
1: Good morning. I'm Pam Blevins. I'm the communicable disease nurse at the Yancey County Health Department. Thank you for having us, Bruce.
0: Hey, we're glad you're here. May, among other things, is Tick Awareness Month. Is that the right way to say it?
1: That's correct. Tick-borne diseases can be serious. Mm-hmm. So today we wanted to speak to you guys about how to prevent tick bites and what to look for and how to keep y'all safe this summer. If you're out and about, which everybody wants to enjoy the summer, wear a repellent that has DEET, D-E-E-T, in it. You can get those about anywhere. Wear repellent if you're working outside or your job requires you to be outside. Wear repellent with permethrin, 0.5%. Spray that on your clothes, boots, all your gear, and that will help repel those ticks. Check for ticks daily. Just when you come in, check for ticks, shower soon after being outdoors, and call your doctor if you get a fever or a rash.
0: If you go ahead and you do all that, you wear the repellent and everything, and you don't wind up actually seeing one, you're probably in pretty good shape. But if you accidentally find one on you, you need to be extremely serious about this.
1: That's true, Bruce. It can be really serious. If you do find a tick on you, remove it as quickly as possible. There's different devices that you can remove ticks with, but honestly, a pair of just normal tweezers can be used just the same. Grasp the tick firmly, as close to the skin as possible. Pull with a steady motion. Don't twist because you can break the head or the body of the tick. And then cleanse the area with soap and water and rubbing alcohol.
0: And now that's pretty much the same thing. That's for you because you've been out in the yard. But also your pets, you need to be careful of them. And it's the same basic thing. Watch them. And then if you find one, get it off and get it away as soon as possible.
1: That's correct, Bruce. Check your pets just the same. Check them for ticks. Remove the ticks from them as promptly as possible. Make sure they're clean, washed, and taken care of, appropriately groomed so you can see the ticks. And they can carry ticks inside your home, too. So even if you're not outdoors so much, if you have pets that go in and out, they can bring ticks inside your home. They can drop off, get in your carpet or floors or your bedding. So just be aware to watch for those.
0: When we talk about the reason we're so concerned about ticks, there's a number of different things. Used to be you heard about a tick and it was Rocky Mountain spotted fever was all you talked about. But now there's a lot of talk about Lyme disease, and there's other things as well. Why it's so important to keep an eye on them.
1: There are severe forms of Lyme disease that we need to watch out for. Arthritis, joint pain, and swelling can occur in our large joints, such as our knees, hips, elbows. We can also have nervous system impacts that can cause nerve paralysis, which can cause facial drooping or Bell's palsy on one side of your face. We can also have meningitis, which can cause stiff neck, fever, and severe headaches. Those are some pretty serious diseases that can form. Tick-borne diseases like Lyme's can also impact heart, so it can cause heart irregularities. If you do have symptoms, please call your provider. And some of those symptoms are skin rash, a rash that looks like a bullseye, but some folks have a rash that just a rash, it's not circular. Fatigue, chills and fever, headache, muscle and joint pain, and swollen lymph nodes. So if you have any of those symptoms, contact your provider. And there's some lab tests we can do to test to see if you have Lyme's or any other tick-borne disease.
0: And again, the main thing to remember is if you're going to be going outside, be careful, wear a repellent, check for ticks, and if you do find one, talk to some medical professional. And I bet you've got folks at the health department that would talk to you if they don't have a regular doctor.
1: We certainly do. So you're welcome to reach out to the health department. Again, that's Yancey County Health Department. You can get us at 828-682-6118, and we'll be glad to talk to you if you have any questions or concerns that you think of. But please stay safe this summer. We thank you again for having us on today.
0: Hey, it's been fun talking to you. Be safe if you're outside, and come back and see us often and let us know what's going on. We appreciate it.
1: Okay, will do.
0: Our guest today, Pam Blevins of the Yancey County Health Department. Pam, thanks for visiting with us today. And thank you for listening to today's Community Close-Up. 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Your hard work and determination shows, and we are proud of your accomplishments. Soften and let us know what's going on. We appreciate it.
1: Okay, will do.
0: Our guest today, Pam Blevins of the Yancey County Health Department. Pam, thanks for visiting with us today. And thank you for listening to today's Community Close-Up. 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

Coming up next, we'll take a look at news and weather and birthdays. Right now, the Stone Ponies with Linda Ronstadt. Different drums.

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1: ABC News, I'm Sherry Preston. No deal yet to reopen the Strait of Hormuz, but Secretary of State Marco Rubio says it will open, in his words, one way or another. The secretary speaking hours after new American attacks on Iranian targets.
2: The Pentagon now says U.S. forces have launched new airstrikes inside Iran, describing them as self-defense strikes to protect our troops from threats posed by Iranian forces. The strikes carried out in the area of Bandar Abbas, home to Iran's main naval base, reportedly targeted missile launch sites and Iranian boats trying to land mines off the coast. The attacks coming despite the ongoing ceasefire.
1: ABC's Sophie Flay. Israel also launching fresh attacks on Hezbollah targets in Lebanon. 12 people killed there. The president's pick to be the next senator from Texas. State Attorney General Ken Paxton squares off against the man currently holding the seat, John Cornyn, in their GOP primary runoff today. Rescue teams searching a flooded cave in Laos for at least 7 people. This is ABC News. A plea from Pope Leo, do not forget about humanity in the age of AI technology.
3: In his first ever papal encyclical, the Pope recognizing AI's power to heal, connect and educate, but underlining the need to protect human dignity in an age when technology threatens to replace so many jobs and change the way we live.
4: Artificial intelligence now demands to be disarmed, freed from logics that turn it into an instrument of domination, exclusion, and death.
3: The Pope joined on stage by Chris Olar, co-founder of AI company Anthropic, who has been calling for the same regulations for years.
1: ABC's Tom Sophie Burridge at the foreign desk. Google could be facing a fine in Europe of hundreds of millions of dollars. A German newspaper reporting the EU is preparing its largest fine ever for Google breaking rules in the Digital Markets Act. Ferrari has unveiled its first all-electric car. The four-door Luce was developed with the help of iPhone designer Johnny Ive and will go on sale later this year. I'm Sherry Preston, ABC News.
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1: 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We are looking at cloudy skies with some fog this morning. Showers and thunderstorms this morning, more likely this afternoon, of course, with high in the mid-70s. Our chance of rain overall is 70%. Then for tonight, cloudy, showers and thunderstorms in the evening. Low should be around 60, chance of rain 70%. For Wednesday, partly sunny with a chance of showers in the morning. Cloudy with showers and a chance of thunderstorms in the afternoon. Highs in the upper 70s, chance of rain 90%. Wednesday night, cloudy, showers with a chance of thunderstorms in the evening, showers after midnight, lows should be in the upper 50s, chance of rain 80%, Thursday, partly sunny, showers in the morning, showers and a chance of thunderstorms in the afternoon, highs in the upper 70s, chance of rain 70%. 60 degrees our temperature. It's 5 minutes after 7 o'clock. 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

Santana featuring Rob Thomas. 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Happy birthday today, Shelly Bailey, Darren Cresson, Christy Daniels and Liz Davis, Sharon Fox and Gayla Hughes, Crystal Marsh and Louise Penland, Sherry Penley, Norma Allen Raines, Broma Stiles, Ed Stiles, Anita Trish, Olivia Whitson and Whitney Williams, and happy anniversary, Colby and Hannah Preston. Anyone else with a birthday or an anniversary today on the 26th day of the month of May, I hope it is a groovy day for you and for yours. Happy birthday, happy anniversary, happy Tuesday. And the birthday's brought to you this hour by the folks at Jim Mountain Gemstone Mine, Highway 226 South between Spruce Pine and the Blue Ridge Parkway. Remember, if you know of someone with a birthday or an anniversary today and we missed them, we didn't just mention their name, if you'll call us, 765-7441. When the system picks up, just press 2. We'll add them to the list. We'll talk about them on and on and on. Right now, we've got music from Eric Carlin. Make me lose control.

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0: Florida will take on Tennessee in the first game. That'll be at noon. The second game, number 5 North Carolina plays VCU. Coach Scott Forbes.
1: This is what you want. We want to be at home. We want big crowds. I told them, I'm telling these guys, like, I want you to play like little leaguers. Like when you used to go on that field and you just have a blast because that's how you play well.
0: In the Auburn Regional, North Carolina State will be playing Central Florida, and Elliott Avent's last year as the coach. He announced his retirement last week. He's happy to

0: Carolina will take on Tennessee in the first game. That'll be at noon. The second game, number 5 North Carolina plays VCU. Coach Scott Forbes.
1: This is what you want. We want to be at home. We want big crowds. I told them, I'm telling these guys, like, I want you to play like little leaguers. Like when you used to go on that field and you just have a blast because that's how you play well.
0: In the Auburn Regional, North Carolina State will be playing Central Florida, and Elliott Avent's last year as the coach. He announced his retirement last week. He's happy to be you, Coach Scott Forbes.
1: This is what you want. We want to be at home. We want big crowds. I told him, I'm telling these guys, like, I want you to play like little leaguers. Like when you used to go on that field and you just have a blast because that's how you play well.
0: In the Auburn Regional, North Carolina State will be playing Central Florida, and Elliott Avent's last year as the coach. He announced his retirement last week. He's happy to be back in the NCAA playoffs.
2: Just so thankful that the committee saw fit for NC State.
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4: MCN News. I'm Mike Rayleigh. Iran and the United States have signaled they are closing in on an agreement to turn the existing ceasefire that ended weeks of conflict into a more long-lasting settlement. North Carolina Senator Tom Tillis tells CNN.
5: A 60-day ceasefire and expecting that they're going to clear the Strait of Hormuz before the terms of the deal are established seems questionable to me.
4: Secretary of State Marco Rubio, meanwhile, says the U.S. remains hopeful of reaching an agreement with Iran on reopening the Strait of Hormuz.
6: What I think is a pretty solid thing on the table in terms of their ability to open up the straits, get the straits open, enter into a very real, significant, time-limited negotiation on the nuclear matters, and hopefully we can pull it off. It has a lot of support in the Gulf, has a lot of support globally. Every country that we've walked through it understands it's very, not just very reasonable, but it's the right thing for the world to get done.
4: An Israeli airstrike on a village in eastern Lebanon has killed 12 people, according to state media. The strike hit the Beqaa Valley late Monday. It follows Israeli Prime Minister Benjamin Netanyahu's authorization of more intensive strikes targeting Hezbollah in Lebanon. North Carolina is still facing major drought problems despite days of much-needed rain in some areas of the state. Fox 46 meteorologist Brandon Lawson tells us.
7: In 1 month, we need 10 to 15 inches of rainfall across the region to end the drought. In 3 months, we need 20 to 25 inches of rainfall to end the drought.
4: Failing to get a good night's sleep is more than a nuisance. It can cause brain fog, irritability, increased blood pressure, and a higher risk of stroke and heart attack. Jessica Newman is a lifestyle medicine certified physician assistant with Novant Health in Davie County and tells WGHP.
8: Nighttime is a perfect time to just unplug. We need to get the screens off. We need to stop the scroll. And we really need to give our bodies some space and our nervous system some time to just downregulate.
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4: President Trump is scheduled to get a medical exam today, putting his health back under public scrutiny. The 79-year-old president is scheduled to visit Walter Reed National Military Medical Center for what the White House called annual preventative medical and dental exams. Memorial Day weekend brought big crowds and busy waterways in eastern North Carolina. Ryan Saporito is captain with Seto Wrightsville Beach and tells WWAY.
10: We do see a lot of fuel issues, so lots of times fuel gauges on boats don't work. So people believe they have a full tank of gas, or it might show a half a tank and they're actually empty. So we see a lot of those calls as well.
4: Meanwhile, the beaches have been packed. North Carolina State Highway Patrol is participating in Booze It and Lose It across the state, which Master Trooper Rico Stevens tells WNCT has been successful in removing impaired drivers.
11: They want to pick up that speed, and then the next thing you know, they find themselves in a collision where they're unfortunately hurt or have hurt someone else.
4: An investigation is underway after a boy was shot in Elizabeth City on Monday afternoon. Elizabeth City police were called around 4:14 p.m. and say they found an underage boy with a gunshot wound. Mexico's president says she supports her country hosting Iran's World Cup team during the tournament.
12: Mexican President Claudia Sheinbaum says she has no issue with her country hosting Iran's World Cup team after its training base was moved from the United States to Mexico for the summer soccer competition.

0: action. The Iranian team will still play its matches in the U.S., but its base has been moved to Tijuana, Mexico. The development comes against the backdrop of the war in Iran. Shane Baum told a news conference that a FIFA representative told her the U.S. was reluctant to have the Iranian soccer team spend time outside the games on U.S. territory.
1: Mike Riley, NCN News.
2: That's the news on WTOE. It's a service of Becky's Flowers and Gifts on U.S. 19E in the Estato community, real close to the intersection of Penland Road. Whether you're shopping for a single lamp or

0: was reluctant to have the Iranian soccer team spend time outside the games on U.S. territory.
1: Mike Riley, NCN News.
2: That's the news on WTOE. It's a service of Becky's Flowers and Gifts on U.S. 19E in the Estato community, real close to the intersection of Penland Road. Whether you're shopping for a single lamp
0: or... It's on U.S. territory.
1: Mike Riley, NCN News.
2: That's the news on WTOE. It's a service of Becky's Flowers and Gifts on U.S. 19E in the Estato community, real close to the intersection of Penland Road. Whether you're shopping for a single lamp or an entire room full of furniture, L&L Furniture and Appliance Company, Oak Avenue Spruce Pine, is here to help you create the beautiful home you've been dreaming of. Chances of showers and thunderstorms continue into the weekend. Drier conditions may briefly return on Friday in our area, but it's not a signal for more robust drying until at least Sunday. The forecast area will again just have showers and thunderstorms, kind of like it has been for the last few days, but over the weekend, the chances drop down just a little bit at times. We'll have the complete forecast coming up for you. In fact, we're going to have it right now and tell you that it's mostly cloudy for today. Areas of fog this morning, showers and thunderstorms this morning, showers and thunderstorms more likely this afternoon. High in the mid-70s, if you stay in the same spot pretty much all day, the chance you'll get wet is about 70%. And then tonight, cloudy, showers and thunderstorms in the evening. Lows should be around 60, same 70% chance. And then on Wednesday, after some fog early, it'll be partly sunny. Chance of showers in the morning, more likely in the afternoon, and maybe mix in a thunderstorm on Wednesday afternoon. High in the upper 70s, and the chance of rain is 90% on Wednesday. Wednesday night, cloudy. Showers, maybe a thunderstorm in the evening. Showers after midnight, lows in the upper 50s. Chance of rain is 80%. Then on Thursday, we are looking at partly sunny skies. Showers likely in the morning. Chance of showers and thunderstorms in the afternoon. Highs in the upper 70s. Chance of rain 70%. Thursday night, 50%. And then on Friday, partly sunny, a 40% chance of rain, and then it's, well, it basically stays like that in this forecast across the weekend. So we'll see how that all works out. In the meantime, the temperature is 60 degrees, the time is 7:37, and the weather is a service of Young's Fuel Service and D&S Propane. 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
4: When he was doing iron work up in the country in Gary, Indiana, Ray Robinson noticed a little car in a used car lot. It was sitting out front of this lot, you know, and it set up on this elevated deal. It was a little sports car, a Golden Hawk Studebaker, must have been a 62 or 63. It was a car built before its time. It had small fins on the back of it. It reminded me of the Batmobile. I checked on it, and he said, oh, this little school teacher had it, and that's what the line was. I went ahead and bought it, he said. It run out perfect. Had a big motor in it, and it registered 145, I believe. Ray confessed that if anyone pulled up beside him and raced the engine a bit, he was awful tempted to get down with them.
3: If you have a story to share, call 682-9654.
2: As always, this year's graduates face both problems and promise in the years to come. 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The folks at Burleson Plumbing and Heating of Spruce Pine are proud of your accomplishments, and they hope you'll let the day of graduation be the beginning of great things to come.

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0: 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The folks at Altech Industries of Burnsville, who are now hiring, hope that your future endeavors will all be successful.
1: The following point of view is presented in memory of J. Ardell Sink.
2: Well, it seems that a priest and a pastor team up to perform some ministry together. They stand by the side of the road, hold up a sign that reads, "The end is near. Turn yourself around now before it's too late." They plan to hold this sign up to each passing car and truck. Well, the first vehicle comes speeding down the road, slows down just a little bit, and the driver reads the sign. He rolls down the window and shouts, "Leave us alone, you religious nuts!" And then he speeds away, throwing gravel and dirt all over the priest and the pastor. Well, the priest and the pastor brush themselves off, looking like they can't believe what just happened to them. From beyond the curve in the road where they're standing, the two hear the first vehicle squealing its brakes, and then a huge splash. And the pastor turns to the priest and says, "Do you think we should just put up a sign that says, 'Bridge out'?" Well, folks, I will just say this. Things aren't always the way they seem, are they? Good point. That's how it looks from this point of view.
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Coming up, we're going to take a look at news from ABC News Radio. We'll have birthdays and weather as well. Here on WTOE. A sincere wish for the happiness of this year's graduates from Holcomb Brothers Funeral Home of Burnsville. Congratulations, seniors. May you all meet every challenge of the future with complete success. 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

0: self-defense attacks. Two children and two adults have been killed this morning in Belgium after their school bus was hit by a train. Five more children on the bus were hurt. This is ABC News. The head of the World Health Organization is warning that the Ebola outbreak in Central Africa will get worse before it gets better. There have been more than 900 suspected cases and more than 200 deaths believed linked to the virus. Here's ABC News medical correspondent Dr. Darian Sutton.
1: Right now we are dealing with an even more vulnerable population and community with a disease that is spreading faster than what many health officials can keep up with. And a signal to this is the test positivity rate. The amount of tests that are coming back positive is significantly high. And when you see that as a public health official, the main concern that they have is they're not catching enough cases.
0: The White House is warning the Congolese soccer team members that they have to stay away from their home country or risk not being allowed into the U.S. for the World Cup in a couple of weeks. At the age of 95, saxophone great Sonny Rollins has died. Got his first sax at age 7, an alto.

0: Oh, he went on to play tenor most of his life, said playing felt like nothing else ever to him. Sherry Preston, ABC News.
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3: 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Cloudy skies for today. Some fog this morning. Chance of showers and thunderstorms this morning, but a little more likely this afternoon. Overall, a 70% chance of rain and a high somewhere in the mid-70s. Tonight, cloudy. Showers and thunderstorms in the evening. Lows should be around 60. Chance of rain, 70%. And then on Wednesdays, partly sunny. Chance of showers in the morning. Showers and a chance of thunderstorms in the afternoon. Highs in the upper 70s. Chance of rain on Wednesday is 90%. 61 degrees our temperature. It is 6 minutes after 8 o'clock. 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

0: Edie Brickell and the New Bohemians. What I Am. 12 minutes now after 8 o'clock. We're looking at 61 degrees in Spruce Pine. 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
0: Mountain Community Health Partnership is pleased to announce that Dr. Gretchen Court Banks, a board-certified pediatrician with deep roots in Mitchell and Yancey counties, will be joining the organization this fall. Dr. Banks will begin seeing patients in September of 2026 and will be accepting new pediatric patients. Families are encouraged to call now to schedule appointments for late September and beyond. The phone number is 688-2104.
2: This is Scientific American 60 Second Health. I'm Dina Fine-Marin. Got a minute? Living longer doesn't necessarily mean living better. That's the lesson from a tiny roundworm called C. elegans, long a workhorse in basic biology lab work. The research is in the Proceedings of the National Academy of Sciences. In the study, thousands of normal C. elegans competed against strains that live days or weeks longer than their brethren because of factors like genetic mutations or very low-calorie diets. But a battery of tests to see how all the older worms moved or responded to stress revealed some hard truths. Increased lifespan did not usually come with a prolonged period of health and strength. Indeed, the good times for each of the worms was roughly the same, regardless of their overall lifespan. In other words, the longer-living worms spent a greater proportion of their lives in a diminished state, with less mobility and stress resistance. Aging worms are not aging humans. But if the findings do extend to people, then life extension efforts, such as calorie restriction,

0: not shake out to a better old age. Just more years of frailty, with associated healthcare cost increases and quality of life decreases. The researchers suggest that it's time to start thinking about what they call health span and maximizing health span, rather than just tacking on years of poor quality. Thanks for the minute. For Scientific American's 60-Second Health, I'm Dina Fine-Marin.
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0: NCN Sports. I'm Tony Rixby. Andrei Svechnikov scored at 14:06 of overtime. Carolina Hurricanes beating the Montreal Canadiens 3-2, taking a 2-1 lead in the Eastern Conference Final. The call on TNT.
1: Takes control of the puck. Svechnikov, cross ice, Jarvis. Back out, shot by Svechnikov. Score! The Carolina Hurricanes take game three, their second consecutive overtime victory.
0: Game four in the best of seven series is Wednesday night at Bell Center. Well, the road to Omaha begins for three area college baseball teams on Friday at the Chapel Hill Regional in Chapel Hill. East Carolina will take on Tennessee in the first game. That'll be at noon. The second game, number 5 North Carolina plays VCU. Coach Scott Forbes.
2: This is what you want. We want to be at home. We want big crowds. I told them, I'm telling these guys, like, I want you to play like little leaguers. Like when you used to go on that field and you just have a blast because that's how you play well.
0: In the Auburn Regional, North Carolina State will be playing Central Florida, and Elliott Avent's last year as the coach. He announced his retirement last week. He's happy to be back in the NCAA playoffs.
3: Just so thankful that the committee saw fit for NC State to continue their journey in postseason. I tell the players all the time, the postseason is what you shoot for all the time. It's the most magical time of the year.
0: Avent telling ACC PM it's a thrill for him. Karl Anthony Towns had 19 points, 14 rebounds. The New York Knicks routed the Cleveland Cavaliers 130-93 Monday night to complete a four-game sweep of the Eastern Conference Finals. And the Knicks advance on now to the NBA Finals for the first time since 1999. 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The NBA's two-time reigning top player and a former three-time MVP headlined this year's list of the best stars. Here's Gethin Kubaw.
4: Shai Gilgeous-Alexander of Oklahoma City and Nikola Jokic of Denver were unanimous first-team All-NBA selections this season, while San Antonio's Victor Wembanyama missed joining them in that club by one vote. Wembanyama, the Los Angeles Lakers' Luka Doncic, and Detroit's Cade Cunningham completed the All-NBA first team, the NBA said Sunday while releasing the vote totals. Boston's Jaylen Brown, the LA Clippers' Kawhi Leonard, Cleveland's Donovan Mitchell, Houston's Kevin Durant, and New York's Jalen Brunson were named second-team All-NBA selections. I'm Gethin Kubaw.
0: In the majors, the Nationals beating the Guardians 10-2 last night. The Orioles with a 9-7 win over the Rays. Tony Rixby, NCN Sports.
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6: NCN News. I'm Mike Rayleigh. President Donald Trump honored fallen service members during a Memorial Day ceremony in Arlington National Cemetery on Monday.
7: Here at Arlington, a very special place that housed burial grounds, battlefields across the country and around the world. We unite in solemn observance.
6: Meanwhile, Richard Engel reports on the president and the Iran deal.
8: President Trump lashed out at critics of this potential deal, saying that the comments that they are making are making him laugh.
6: An annual Memorial Day tradition took place in Raleigh Monday, where participants gathered to honor those who made the ultimate sacrifice. Veteran and event organizer Tyrone Ash told WTVD it resonates deeply with those who have served.
9: For all of us in the military, or that have been in the military, TAPS is very meaningful to us because it signals the end.
6: Kyle Busch's passing has sent shockwaves through the racing community and North Carolina, as well as some medical industry people. And Busch died from severe pneumonia that progressed into sepsis. UNC Health Critical Medicine Specialist Dr. Kenton Dover told ABC 11.
10: It was very fast in onset.
6: The 100 deadliest days of summer runs from Memorial Day to Labor Day. According to AAA, nearly half of all teen driver fatalities happened during this time. AAA spokesman Tiffany Wright tells WWAY.
11: We're all vulnerable, not just our teens, but all of us. Teens and all of us that are on the road, sharing the road with teens.
6: Low water levels at Falls Lake in central North Carolina continues to raise concerns among boaters and lakegoers. Boater Scott Sherrill tells WTVD.
12: We come out here frequently and watching the lake level drop rapidly. I've been out on this lake for over 20 years. Watching this kind of level kind of reminds me of living out in California.
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6: Those who brave a chance for storms to spend Memorial Day weekend at the beach saw another deterrent, an elevated risk for rip currents. Four people had to be rescued from the surf at Wrightsville Beach on Monday. Two were rescued at Surfside Beach. Secretary of State Marco Rubio says the U.S. remains hopeful of reaching an agreement with Iran on reopening the Strait of Hormuz.
14: We have what I think is a pretty solid thing on the table in terms of their ability to open up the straits, get the straits open, enter into a very real, significant, time-limited negotiation on the nuclear matters. And hopefully we can pull it off. It has a lot of support in the Gulf. It has a lot of support globally. Every country that we've walked through it understands it's not just very reasonable, but it's the right thing for the world to get done.
6: Emergency officials have lifted an evacuation order for some of the tens of thousands of people who live near a damaged tank containing a hazardous chemical in Southern California. Orange County Fire Authority Division Chief Craig Covey says although emergency officials have lifted the evacuation, there's still a chance of a small blast.
15: It's not over yet. We still have work to do. There's two things that we're going to be still doing an operation on. Number one, we still have to mitigate a fire and very small explosion concern, and also a spill potential.
6: Police continue to investigate after 19 people were injured in a stampede at Atlantic Beach near Myrtle Beach at a bike fest on Sunday. Most of the 19 people suffered non-life-threatening injuries. This person told WMBF,
16: "It's been a little quieter, but obviously still crazy, but it's what happens when you shove like 10,000 people in four square blocks, so it's like understandable, I guess, but it still sucks living in the situation."
6: Mike Rayleigh, NCI News.
5: Your weather forecast for Mitchell, Yancey, and Avery counties: cloudy today, some fog this morning. Otherwise, a chance of showers and thunderstorms this morning, a little more likely this afternoon. Highs in the mid-70s, and the chance of rain is 70%. Tonight, cloudy, showers and thunderstorms in the evening. Lows should be around 60. Chance of rain 70%. On Wednesday, partly sunny, chance of showers in the morning, cloudy with showers and a chance of thunderstorms in the afternoon, highs in the upper 70s, chance of rain 90%. Wednesday night, cloudy, showers with a chance of thunderstorms in the evening, showers after midnight, lows in the upper 50s, chance of rain 80%. Thursday, partly sunny, showers in the morning, showers and a chance of thunderstorms in the afternoon, highs in the upper 70s, chance of rain is 70%. It is 62 degrees in Spruce Pine at 8:33, and this look at the news and weather is a service of Compassionate Care Western North Carolina, 856 George's Fork Road in Burnsville. 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

0: Welcome into today's Community Close-Up. We have with us today...
1: Good morning. I'm Pam Blevins. I'm the Communicable Disease Nurse at the Yancey County Health Department. Thank you for having us, Bruce.
0: Hey, we're glad you're here. May, among other things, is Tick Awareness Month. Is that the right way to say it?
1: That's correct. Tick-borne diseases can be serious. Mm-hmm. So today we wanted to speak to you guys about how to prevent tick bites and what to look for and how to keep y'all safe this summer. If you're out and about, which everybody wants to enjoy the summer, wear a repellent that has DEET, D-E-E-T, in it. You can get those about anywhere. Wear repellent. If you're working outside or your job requires you to be outside, wear repellent with permethrin, 0.5%. Spray that on your clothes, boots, all your gear, and that will help repel those ticks. Check for ticks daily. Just when you come in, check for ticks, shower soon after being outdoors, and call your doctor if you get a fever or a rash.
0: If you go ahead and you do all that, you wear the repellent and everything, and you don't wind up actually seeing one, you're probably in pretty good shape. But if you accidentally find one on you, you need to be extremely serious about this.
1: That's true, Bruce. It can be really serious. If you do find a tick on you, remove it as quickly as possible. There's different devices that you can remove ticks with, but honestly, a pair of just normal tweezers can be used just the same. Grasp the tick firmly, as close to the skin as possible. Pull with a steady motion. Don't twist, because you can break the head or the body of the tick. And then cleanse the area with soap and water and rubbing alcohol.
0: And now that's pretty much the same thing. That's for you because you've been out in the yard. But also your pets, you need to be careful of them. And it's the same basic thing. Watch them, and then if you find one, get it off and get it away as soon as possible.
1: That's correct, Bruce. Check your pets just the same. Check them for ticks. Remove the ticks from them as promptly as possible. Make sure they're clean, washed, and taken care of, appropriately groomed so you can see the ticks. And they can carry ticks inside your home too. So even if you're not outdoors so much, if you have pets that go in and out, they can bring ticks inside your home. They can drop off, get in your carpet or floors or your bedding. So just be aware to watch for those.
0: When we talk about the reason we're so concerned about ticks, there's a number of different things. Used to be you heard about a tick and it was Rocky Mountain spotted fever was all you talked about. But now there's a lot of talk about Lyme disease, and there's other things as well. Why it's so important to keep an eye on them.
1: There are severe forms of Lyme disease that we need to watch out for. Arthritis, joint pain, and swelling can occur in our large joints, such as our knees, hips, elbows. We can also have nervous system impacts that can cause nerve paralysis, which can cause facial drooping or Bell's palsy on one side of your face. We can also have meningitis, which can cause stiff neck, fever, and severe headaches. Those are some pretty serious diseases that can form. Tick-borne diseases like Lyme's can also impact heart, so it can cause heart irregularities. If you do have symptoms, please call your provider. And some of those symptoms are skin rash, a rash that looks like a bullseye, but some folks have a rash that just a rash, it's not circular. Fatigue, chills and fever, headache, muscle and joint pain, and swollen lymph nodes. So if you have any of those symptoms, contact your provider. And there's some lab tests we can do to test to see if you have Lyme's or any other tick-borne disease.
0: And again, the main thing to remember is if you're going to be going outside, be careful, wear a repellent, check for ticks, and if you do find one, talk to some medical professional. And I bet you've got folks at the health department that would talk to you if they don't have a regular doctor.
1: We certainly do. So you're welcome to reach out to the health department. Again, that's Yancey County Health Department. You can get us at 828-682-6118, and we'll be glad to talk to you if you have any questions or concerns that you think of. But please stay safe this summer. We thank you again for having us on today.
0: Hey, it's been fun talking to you. Be safe if you're outside, and come back and see us often and let us know what's going on. We appreciate it.
1: Okay, will do.
0: Our guest today, Pam Blevins of the Yancey County Health Department. Pam, thanks for visiting with us today. And thank you for listening to today's Community Close-Up. graduation is important unto itself as a milestone of the present. Everyone at Treehouse Mountain Realty of Spruce Pine would like to take this opportunity to congratulate all of the graduating seniors. Congratulations on a job well done. Look ahead, graduates. Our world needs the inspiration and ideas that each of you can give. The folks at Altec Industries of Burnsville, who are now hiring, hope that your future endeavors will all be successful.

That is Bob Dylan from 1973. Of course, that is Knocking on Heaven's Door. Good morning to you. Bruce Eichard with you just a few more minutes on this Tuesday morning. Of course, I'll be seeing you at midday for updated information and gospel music. Now we've got Fleetwood Mac. There's Little Lies on WTOE, rolling the oldies.

Little Lies, that is music. Fleetwood Mac from 1987 on WTOE. That's going to do it for me for right now. I'll see you at midday for updated information and gospel music. And tomorrow morning at 6 a.m. right here on WTOE. Keep smiling and keep searching for that rainbow connection. Whatever you do, you make sure you make your own kind of music. That's the only music that really matters, like the Bob Seger system. Ramblin' Gamblin' Man. News and weather.

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1: ABC News, I'm Sherry Preston. Polls now open in Texas, and the biggest of the runoff races being decided today puts incumbent Republican Senator John Cornyn against State Attorney General Ken Paxton. President Trump endorsed Paxton in his bid to unseat Cornyn. The winner faces Democratic nominee James Tallarico in November. A new message from Iran's Supreme Leader this morning declaring America will no longer have a safe place in the region. This after the U.S. hit Iranian targets in what's being described as self-defense strikes. Secretary of State Marco Rubio saying the Strait of Hormuz will be opened one way or another, with the U.S. and Iran still negotiating over a peace deal.
2: It's going to take a couple days to settle on, even down to the disagreements over a word, sentence. So we'll have to work through that.
1: A deadly train crash this morning in Belgium. A minibus carrying students to a school for special needs was hit on the tracks. Two of the students on the bus were killed. This is ABC News. New Jersey Democrats expressing new concerns about an ICE detention facility in Newark, where a hunger strike is now underway.
3: While attempting to tour the Delaney Hall Migrant Detention Facility in Newark, New Jersey Governor Mikey Sherrill says,
4: "We've been working with ICE to get into the facility. I was just denied that."
3: Senator Andy Kim visited Delaney Hall over the weekend, speaking with those inside.
5: You know, there is a woman that was pregnant that says she's not getting full OBGYN care. There's a woman that had a miscarriage that said that she did not get the care that she needed.
3: Delaney Hall is privately run with about 300 detainees. Mike Dubosky, ABC News.
1: Remember the cave boys in Thailand? Well, another search is now underway for seven villagers trapped inside a flooded cave in the East Asian country of Laos. They had been looking for gold when heavy rain flooded the exit to the cave. Some of the same rescuers who helped in Thailand are said to be helping out in Laos as well. I'm Sherry Preston, ABC News.
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7: Warmth, humidity, and scattered storms. That's the name of the game once again for your Tuesday here in the North Carolina mountains. Starting out maybe an isolated shower this morning, but the bulk of your storms coming in during your typical afternoon and evening hours. High temperatures prior to that in the mid to upper 70s. Storm chances drop off big time and temperatures drop off overnight. Upper 50s and lower 60s for lows. And we're in the mid 70s to near 80 degrees Wednesday with some afternoon storms. I'm meteorologist Chris Michaels in the NCN Weather Center.
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0: Fine welcomes this opportunity to congratulate all of our graduates. 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

0: Spin doctors and Little Miss can't be wrong. So do you cut alcohol out of your diet when you're trying to lose weight? You might not have to. 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So, yeah, I mean, maybe you can get away with that once in a while. All right, Progressive Insurance. 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
5: A warm and muggy start to our Tuesday morning here in the North Carolina mountains, and another day in which we see the chance for showers and storms developing during your fairly typical afternoon and evening hours. High temperatures, they'll make it into the mid to upper 70s. Overnight lows drop into the upper 50s and lower 60s, and we'll see a big drop off in storm chances as well. Afternoon storms are likely again Wednesday. High temperatures about 75 to 80 degrees. I'm meteorologist Chris Michaels in the NCN Weather Center.
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0: 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It's Marty with B-52s.

0: Wang Chung, you're listening to Marty. So, all right, the next time you fly, try to use the bathroom before you get on the plane. I'm proud to say that I've never used an airplane bathroom, but probably the germiest places you're ever going to be. Often traces of E. coli and fecal matter, faucets, door handles. Germiest place ever is the bathroom on an airplane, they say.
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0: Climax Blues Band, you're listening to Marty. Congratulations to the New York Knicks. They made it to the NBA Finals. They won the Eastern Conference Championship. They swept the Cleveland Cavaliers. Now they're waiting for the winner. Who is it going to be in the West? Will it be OKC? Will it be San Antonio? That game could go seven. It's been a while.
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1: ABC News, I'm Sherry Preston. Attacks in the middle of a ceasefire in the Middle East. The Pentagon says it launched strikes on missile launch sites in Iran, even as talks between the U.S. and Iran continue. ABC News Chief Global Affairs Anchor Martha Raddatz.
2: Days of talks, which we've had days of talks before, it's over and over, it repeats itself. The thing that's astonishing to me is those so-called defensive strikes. Of course, we all heard they had obliterated these missile sites, that all of that was not a threat anymore because we had gotten rid of the Navy and everything else.
1: Runoff election day in Texas, and the big one is on the Republican side of the Senate race. Incumbent John Cornyn faces Attorney General Ken Paxton. He has the backing of President Trump. Thousands of people getting to go home in Southern California, with emergency officials now saying there is no more threat of a large explosion at an Orange County chemical storage tank. Two kids among the four dead after a train hit a school bus in Belgium. This is ABC News. There's a desperate search underway for seven people trapped inside an underwater cave. They've been trapped there for the past week in the southeastern Asian country of Laos. ABC's Sophie Flay has more.
3: Some 100 first responders are now joining the rescue effort, navigating narrow passages just 2 feet wide and recesses filled with muddy water.
4: Mama.
3: Among the rescuers, the divers who famously helped rescue children from a cave in Thailand in 2018. Back then, it took more than 2 weeks to rescue a dozen boys and their soccer coach trapped in a deep cave. Eventually, the boys had to be sedated, put in scuba gear, and taken out one by one while unconscious.
1: Musician Sonny Rollins has died. From his 1956 breakthrough album, Saxophone Colossus, he performed the tenor sax for more than 50 years, had been in poor health recently, died at his home in Woodstock, New York at age 95. Sherry Preston, ABC News.
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0: High temperatures prior to that in the mid to upper 70s. Storm chances drop off big time and temperatures drop off overnight, upper 50s and lower 60s for lows. And we're in the mid 70s to near 80 degrees Wednesday with some afternoon storms. I'm meteorologist Chris Michaels in the NCN Weather Center.
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0: Don't Dream It's Over and Crowded House, also The Who with Eminence. Front Today 2006, the National Review revealed their list of the 50 greatest conservative rock songs. At the top of that list, Won't Get Fooled Again by The Who, which is praised for its revolutionary spirit. Next on the list, Taxman by The Beatles and Sympathy for the Devil, The Stones. 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
4: A warm and muggy start to our Tuesday morning here in the North Carolina mountains, and another day in which we see the chance for showers and storms developing during your fairly typical afternoon and evening hours. High temperatures, they'll make it into the mid-to-upper 70s. Overnight lows drop into the upper 50s and lower 60s, and we'll see a big drop-off in storm chances as well. Afternoon storms are likely again Wednesday. High temperatures about 75 to 80 degrees. I'm meteorologist Chris Michaels in the NCN Weather Center.
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0: They start their tour in June, which is just around the corner. Tom Sawyer from Rush. That's off of Moving Pictures. It's Mackenzie. Top five movies at the box office over the holiday weekend. The Mandalorian and Grogu, despite mixed reviews, the top with 81 million. Obsession, Michael going from 1 to 3. The Devil Wears Prada 2 and The Sheep Detectives rounding out the top five movies. That new horror flick, Passenger, which got a pretty good review in Rotten Tomatoes, landed at number 6.
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1: ABC News, I'm Sherry Preston. The Pentagon launching what it says were defensive airstrikes inside Iran, reportedly targeting missile launch sites and Iranian mine-laying boats, even as President Trump says progress is being made on peace talks.
2: It's totally confusing. Last month, I was in Pakistan, and they kind of the same language. It seemed like serious negotiations, but it went nowhere. And they said they were very close. They're saying we're very close again.
1: ABC Chief Global Affairs Correspondent Martha Raddatz. Doctors now suspect nearly 900 Ebola infections and another 200 people are suspected to have died from it. At least 10 African nations being warned they have an elevated transmission risk. The U.S. imposing new restrictions on people coming from the infected areas. Big primary in Texas today. A runoff between incumbent Senator John Cornyn and his challenger State Attorney General Ken Paxton, who has the endorsement of President Trump. The president did Walter Reed today for physical and dental appointments. He turns 80 next month. This is ABC News. Shark attacks are relatively rare in this country, but we've already had at least two reported incidents this weekend alone, both of them happening off the Texas Gulf Coast.
3: Around 8 million people visit Galveston Island each year, and local officials say that in the past century, only 17 have been bitten by sharks. On Monday, a 17-year-old fishing with his dad on a boat off Galveston was helping to haul in a shark they had caught when he was bitten. His father applied a tourniquet until help arrived.

0: survived, but the teen had reportedly lost a lot of blood when he finally made it to a hospital.
1: That's ABC's Jim Ryan in Dallas. Temperature records toppling as a spring heat wave continues to scorch parts of Western Europe, triggering government warnings about risks to life. Several drownings have been reported in Britain and France as people are trying to cool down. Party like it's 1999. That was the theme of the night for the New York Knicks, who swept the Cleveland Cavaliers in the Eastern Conference Finals last night. Their last appearance in the NBA Finals was in 1999. Sherry Preston, ABC News.
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6: Warmth, humidity, and scattered storms, that's the name of the game.

0: High temperatures prior to that in the mid to upper 70s. Storm chances drop off big time and temperatures drop off overnight, upper 50s and lower 60s for lows. And we're in the mid 70s to near 80 degrees Wednesday with some afternoon storms. I'm meteorologist Chris Michaels in the NCN Weather Center.
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0: Paradise City from Guns N' Roses. The Cavaliers are done. The Knicks demolished them 130-93 last night to sweep the Eastern Conference Finals. Knicks back in the NBA Finals for the first time in 27 years. Just the fifth team to win 11 consecutive games in a single postseason. And now they await the winner of the Western Conference Finals. The Spurs, Thunder going at it tonight. They're game five on NBC. That series is tied at two apiece. It's Mackenzie. 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

0: Men at Work and Who Can It Be Now on a Tuesday. Mackenzie, psychologists say that one of the most accurate predictors of divorce is rolling your eyes when your spouse is speaking. Ah, it's so hard not to roll your eyes. I feel like everybody does that. Even my dog. I see him roll his eyes when I'm talking to him.
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0: 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I'm sure they'll be doing that one on their tour that starts in July. 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And speaking of today, 26 years ago, Tommy Lee jailed for 5 days for drinking alcohol, which was a violation of his probation.
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1: ABC News, I'm Sherry Preston. Iran calling today's airstrikes by the U.S. military a gross violation of the ceasefire. It comes amid mixed messages from President Trump about the status of peace talks, as ABC Chief Global Affairs Correspondent Martha Raddatz.
2: They've said the ceasefire is not broken. Any military official I know and talked to said that ceasefire was broken about 3 or 4 weeks ago when there was firing across. But they want to keep this low. We're making progress. But we don't know actually what that progress is. And remember, the nuclear facilities were the key to this, and they seem to be putting that off more and
1: with more. With his 80th birthday approaching in a few weeks, President Trump is back at Walter Reed National Military Medical Center. The White House says it's part of his routine dental and medical checkups. Global health officials say the Ebola outbreak is moving faster than they can contain it. Countries, including the U.S., imposing new restrictions on who can come in. This is ABC News. The evacuation zone around that failing chemical tank in Southern California on the verge of exploding has gotten smaller as the threat is averted. In Orange County, here's ABC's Trevor Ault.
3: Officials have now reduced the evacuation orders for 34,000 people.
4: Emotionally happy to go back home.
3: But of those 50,000 residents forced to evacuate, 16,000 are still not allowed to return home.
5: This is just something I've never even suspect it could happen.
3: A crack found in the tank relieves some of the pressure inside. Officials have turned their focus now to containing any potential spill of that harmful methyl methacrylate. And the Orange County District Attorney has now opened a criminal probe into how this happened.
1: 95 degrees at London's Heathrow Airport, one of several heat records shattered as Western Europe continues baking on France's Atlantic seaboard. They've got powerful riptides, officials reporting a rash of emergencies and 2 drowning deaths. This is ABC News.
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And I can start talking again now that I turned the board back on so that you'll be able to hear me. Busy, busy, busy. One more button to push. And once again, it was a red button. You know, those red buttons tend to be the one that gets me in trouble every time, except when it's the yellow button or the green button. Anyway, good afternoon to you. Bruce Eichard with you here on WTOE. And it is about 5 minutes after 12 noon, and we are looking at a temperature of 64 degrees. Our news was a service of

0: of 64 degrees. Our news was a service off button. You know, those red buttons tend to be the one that gets me in trouble every time, except when it's the yellow button or the green button. Anyway, good afternoon to you. Bruce Eichard with you here on WTOE. And it is about 5 minutes after 12 noon, and we are looking at a temperature of 64 degrees. Our news was a service of Fortner Insurance Agency for your life, home, car, health, and business insurance needs. 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No registration is required to stop by First Baptist. On Tuesday, June the 9th, 1 until 2:30 in the afternoon. We'll have more about that as it gets a little bit closer. Working on a community close-up on that in just in a day or two. We'll have that coming up. Also on a community close-up today, we're going to be talking about tick bite and how important it is that you keep an eye open for that. And that will be from some folks from the Yancey County Health Department, and we'll have that as our community close-up about 30 minutes from now here on WTOE. Amy Wee Trade Spring and Summer Children's Consignment Sale gets underway on Thursday and runs through Saturday. As always, the preview day is Thursday. You pay a little $5 early bird shopper admission to get to go in on Thursday, and then on Friday and Saturday they don't charge that. 8 a.m. to 6 p.m. Thursday and Friday, 8 a.m. to 2 p.m. on Saturday. One thing to remember, that on Saturday a good bit of the stuff is marked half price, so keep that in mind as well. Now, there's lots of other things going on, more stuff coming up. Remember that the L&L Furniture and Appliance 5th Annual Downtown Worship is tomorrow, 5:30 until 8:45 p.m., and it's going to be a very wonderful time of fellowship for our community. We hope you can be there. Kids activities, 5:30 to 6:30. Worship and praise, 6:45 to 8:45. There'll be a local praise band. This year's speaker is Clayton King's son, Jacob. Kids at 5:30 until 8:45 p.m. And it's going to be a very wonderful time of fellowship for our community. We hope you can be there. Kids activities, 5:30 to 6:30. Worship and praise, 6:45 to 8:45. There'll be a local praise band. This year's speaker is Clayton King's son, Jacob. Kids activities will include fun time inflatables and face painting, food trucks.
1: North Carolina Senator Tom Tillis told CNN.
2: There are a lot of things that need to be explained. And as I've said before, any agreement with Iran that isn't subject to ratification by Congress is going to be doomed to fail, just like the agreement we're trying to replace, which was the failed agreement by Obama.
1: North Carolina-based Samaritan's Purse is sending supplies to the Congo for the Ebola outbreak. Ken Isaacs is vice president of programs and government relations. He tells Spectrum News One.
3: Personal protective equipment, the white Tyvek suits, the face mask, the rubber gloves. In Ebola, you've got to be fully dressed out. We've got medicines. We've got IV fluids. We have building materials.
1: Communities across North Carolina gathered to mark Memorial Day, and Black Mountain Gold Star mother Ann Atkins told WLOS in both a time of honor for her fallen son.
4: When he saw what happened to 9/11, that was it. He said, "You know what, Mom? There are some things worth dying for, and that's my family and my country."
1: North Carolina is still facing major drought problems despite days of much-needed rain in some areas of the state. Fox 46 meteorologist Brandon Lawson tells us.
5: Unfortunately, it took about 9 to 10 months to get out of the 2007-2008 drought. So we're looking at that potentially being the case here.
1: North Carolina set a record for tourism spending in 2025. Whit Tuttle is executive director for Visit NC.
6: Real huge news. Lake Lure opening back up, for Memorial Day is great because that area, really saw some extensive damage.
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1: President Trump is scheduled to get a medical exam today, putting his health back under public scrutiny. The 79-year-old president is scheduled to visit Walter Reed National Military Medical Center for what the White House called annual preventative medical and dental exams. Memorial Day weekend brought big crowds and busy waterways in eastern North Carolina. Ryan Saporito is captain with Seato Wrightsville Beach and tells WWAY.
2: We do see a lot of fuel issues, so lots of times fuel gauges on boats don't work. So people believe they have a full tank of gas, or it might show a half a tank and they're actually empty. So we see a lot of those calls as well.
1: Meanwhile, the beaches have been packed. North Carolina State Highway Patrol is participating in Booze It and Lose It across the state, which Master Trooper Rico Stevens tells WNCT has been successful in removing impaired drivers.
3: They want to pick up that speed, and then the next thing you know, they find themselves in a collision where they're unfortunately hurt or have hurt someone else.
1: An investigation is underway after a boy was shot in Elizabeth City on Monday afternoon. Elizabeth City police were called around 4:14 p.m. and say they found an underage boy with a gunshot wound. Mexico's president says she supports her country hosting Iran's World Cup team during the tournament.
4: Mexican President Claudia Sheinbaum says she has no issue with her country hosting Iran's World Cup team after its training base was moved from the United States to Mexico for the summer soccer competition. The Iranian team will still play its matches in the U.S., but its base has been moved to Tijuana, Mexico. The development comes against the backdrop of the war in Iran. Sheinbaum told a news conference that a FIFA representative told her the U.S. was reluctant to have the Iranian soccer team spend time outside the games on U.S. territory.
1: Mike Traley, NCN News.
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0: And your weather forecast from Mitchell, Yancey, and Avery counties looks like this. Cloudy for the

the most part, a chance of showers and maybe a thunderstorm or two this afternoon. The high today will wind up in the mid-70s. We're in the mid-60s now. Overall chance of rain, if you stand still long enough, it's a 70% chance you'll get water on your head. Okay? Now, whether it's somebody pouring it, yeah, that's not my department. Mostly cloudy tonight with showers and thunderstorms likely in the evening. Lows should be around 60 and a chance of rain again 70%. For Wednesday, some fog early, otherwise partly sunny. Showers in the morning, showers and maybe a thunderstorm in the afternoon. The high will be in the upper 70s. The overall chance of rain is 90% Wednesday during the day. Wednesday night with showers and thunderstorms possible during the evening hours. Hours and showers after midnight, a low in the upper 50s, and the chance of rain is 80%. Then on Thursday, showers in the morning, maybe a shower or thunderstorm in the afternoon, with a high in the upper 70s, the chance of rain is 70%. By the way, on Friday, partly sunny, 40% chance of rain for Friday night. Let's see, cloudy, chance of showers, low, chance about 40%. Percent and 50% on Saturday, and let's see what happens on Sunday. I think it drops down to 30% as we go along through Sunday. Now then, your temperature in Spruce Pine is 65 degrees, and the time now is 19 minutes after 12 noon. 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

0: This is WTOE in Spruce Pine, North Carolina. We are looking at a temperature in Spruce Pine of 65 degrees, and our time is 23 minutes after 12 noon. I do have a reminder for you. I will have an obituary announcement following today's Swamp Shop here on WTOE, so please be sure to stay tuned. 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
0: 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It's missing from Western Lane off of Cane Branch. 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Believed to be a beagle dachshund mix, no collar, and unspayed. 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Someone wanted someone that would tear down and haul off a 3-bedroom trailer that has had some fire damage for a reasonable price. There is still some good material left and a deck that has no damage at all. Call or text to discuss the price. And I have two telephone numbers. The first one is 467-8464. 467-8464.

0: 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The other number is 678-0585, 678-0585, 678-0585.
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0: 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Someone is looking for one or two goats to help clear an overgrown area. It isn't fenced, so the goats would have to either be tied, it would have to be tied and moved as needed. Information and prices. If you have that information, please call. 467-2059. That's all the time we have for the Swap Shop for today here on WTOE. 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

Highway 226 South near the Blue Ridge Parkway. By Becky's Flowers and Gifts at 1637 U.S. Highway 19E in the Estato community between Spruce Pine and Burnsville. 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But you can also check it out anytime online. 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

0: We now have an obituary announcement on WTOE from Beam Funeral Service and Crematory of Marion. Diane Lips Street, age 77, of Hamburg Road in the Ledger community, passed away on Saturday, May 23rd, at her home. Born on September 6, 1948, in Avery County, she was the daughter of the late Thomas and Anna Ray Aldridge Lips. In addition to her parents, she was preceded in death by her sisters, Lillian Buckner, Betty Leonhardt, and Laura Rohr, and her brothers, John, Ben, Samuel, Clay, William, and T.J. Lips. Diane was a charter member of Mitchell Baptist Church, was a devoted wife for 57 years, that loved the Lord, her pastors, her church family, and singing in the church choir. She enjoyed going to flea markets, sewing, cooking, and going out to eat at Olive Garden. She was retired from Bombardier of Spruce Pine. Left to cherish her memories are her husband of 57 years, Wayne Street, her brother, Jack Lips, and wife, Jeannie, her sister, Mary Thomas, her sisters-in-law, Betty Lips, Glenda Lips, and Betty Jo Lips. Several nieces and nephews also survived. Funeral services for Diane Lips Street will be held on Wednesday, May the 27th at 2 in the afternoon at the Walnut Grove Church. The Reverend Blake Glenn, the Reverend Israel Gibson, and the Reverend Bruce Cannon will officiate. Interment will be at the Walnut Grove Cemetery. The family will receive friends Wednesday, May 27th, from 1 until 2 at the Walnut Grove Church. Beam Funeral Service of Marion is honored to be serving the Street family. 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To repeat, Diane Lips Street, age 77, of Hamburg Road in the Ledger community, passed away on Saturday, May 23rd, at her home. Funeral services will be held on Wednesday, May 27th, at 2 in the afternoon at the Walnut Grove Church. The family will receive friends from 1 until 2 Wednesday afternoon, also at Walnut Grove Church. Beam Funeral Service of Marion is honored to be serving the Street family. 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This is WTOE in Spruce Pine, North Carolina. We're looking at a temperature of 64 degrees, and the time now is 12:38.
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0: Welcome into today's community close-up. We have with us today...
2: Good morning. I'm Pam Blevins. I'm the communicable disease nurse at the Yancey County Health Department. Thank you for having us, Bruce.
0: Hey, we're glad you're here. May, among other things, is Tick Awareness Month. Is that the right way to say it?
2: That's correct. Tick-borne diseases can be serious. Mm-hmm. So today we wanted to speak to you guys about how to prevent tick bites and what to look for and how to keep y'all safe this summer. if you're out and about, which everybody wants to enjoy the summer, wear a repellent that has DEET, D-E-E-T, in it. You can get those about anywhere. Wear repellent if you're working outside or your job requires you to be outside. Wear repellent with Permethrin, 0.5%. Spray that on your clothes, boots, all your gear, and that will help repel those ticks. Check for ticks daily. Just when you come in, check for ticks. Shower soon after being outdoors. And call your doctor if you get a fever or a rash.
0: If you go ahead and you do all that, you wear the repellent and everything, and you don't wind up actually seeing one, you're probably in pretty good shape. But if you accidentally find one on you, you need to be extremely serious about this.
2: That's true, Bruce. It can be really serious. If you do find a tick on you, remove it as quickly as possible. There's different devices that you can remove ticks with, but honestly, a pair of just normal tweezers can be used just the same. Grasp the tick firmly, as close to the skin as possible. Pull with a steady motion. Don't twist, because you can break the head or the body of the tick. And then cleanse the area with soap and water and rubbing alcohol.
0: And now that's pretty much the same thing. That's for you because you've been out in the yard. But also your pets, you need to be careful of them. And it's the same basic thing. Watch them, and then if you find one, get it off and get it away as soon as possible.
2: That's correct, Bruce. Check your pets just the same. Check them for ticks. Remove the ticks from them as promptly as possible. Make sure they're clean, washed, and taken care of, appropriately groomed so you can see the ticks. And they can carry ticks inside your home too. So even if you're not outdoors so much, if you have pets that go in and out, they can bring ticks inside your home. They can drop off, get in your carpet or floors or your bedding. So just be aware to watch for those.
0: When we talk about the reason we're so concerned about ticks, there's a number of different things. Used to be you heard about a tick and it was Rocky Mountain spotted fever was all you talked about. But now there's a lot of talk about Lyme disease, and there's other things as well. We just, why it's so important to keep an eye on them.
2: There are severe forms of Lyme disease that we need to watch out for. Arthritis, joint pain, and swelling can occur in our large joints, such as our knees, hips, elbows. We can also have nervous system impacts that can cause nerve paralysis, which can cause facial drooping or Bell's palsy on one side of your face. We can also have meningitis, which can cause stiff neck, fever, and severe headaches. Those are some pretty serious diseases that can form. Tick-borne diseases like Lyme's can also impact heart, so it can cause heart irregularities. If you do have symptoms, please call your provider. And some of those symptoms are skin rash, a rash that looks like a bullseye, but some folks have a rash that just a rash, it's not circular. Fatigue, chills and fever, headache, muscle and joint pain, and swollen lymph nodes. So if you have any of those symptoms, contact your provider. And there's some lab tests we can do to test to see if you have Lyme's or any other tick-borne disease.
0: And again, the main thing to remember is if you're going to be going outside, be careful, wear a repellent, check for ticks, and if you do find one, talk to some medical professional. And I bet you've got folks at the health department that would talk to you if they don't have a regular doctor.
2: We certainly do. So you're welcome to reach out to the health department. Again, that's Yancey County Health Department. You can get us at 828-682-6118, and we'll be glad to talk to you if you have any questions or concerns that you think of. But please stay safe this summer. We thank you again for having us on today.
0: Hey, it's been fun talking to you. Be safe if you're outside, and come back and see us often and let us know what's going on. We appreciate it.
2: Okay, will do.
0: Our guest today, Pam Blevins of the Yancey County Health Department. Pam, thanks for visiting with us today. And thank you for listening to today's Community Close-Up. Well, it's time now for Gospel Hymn Time on WTOE, brought to you by Burleson Plumbing and Heating, Compassionate Care, Western North Carolina, Napa Auto Parts of Spruce Pine, and Spruce Pine Tire.

Gospel Hymn Time on WTOE. Good afternoon to you. Bruce Eichard with you. I hope you're having a good day. We're wandering along on the 26th day of May. And let's take a look at some Bible questions, see what we have for today. And they include, which of Jesus' parables tells us that God is eager to forgive and restore the sinner who repents? Which of Jesus' parables tells us that God is eager to forgive and restore the sinner who repents? Where were the disciples of Jesus first called Christians? Where were the disciples of Jesus first called Christians? Where did the second angel in Revelation 16:3 pour out his bowl? Where did the second angel in Revelation 16:3 pour out his bowl? What did Christ share with the children of God? What did Christ share with the children of God? In the tabernacle, above the atonement cover, were spread wings of what? In the tabernacle, above the atonement cover, were spread wings of what?

0: Who was imprisoned with Paul in Philippi? Who was imprisoned with Paul in Philippi? And finally, who said, "I tell you the truth, one of you will betray me, one who is eating with me"? Who said that? Those are our Bible questions. The answers will be along in just a few minutes here on Gospel Hymn Time on WTOE.
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All right, let's see if I can give you the answers now to the Bible questions, and we'll have some more music coming up. So stay with us. In fact, I tell you what, let's do. Let's have another song, and then we'll give you the answers, give you a little bit longer to think about it.

0: Who was imprisoned with Paul in Philippi? That was Silas. Acts chapter 16, verse 19 through 23. And finally, who said, I tell you the truth, one of you will betray me, one who is eating with me? Those were the words of Jesus, the Gospel of Mark, chapter 14, verse 18. Gospel hymn time on WTOE.
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0: Well, I stumbled upon something on the internet, and I'm going to make an effort to play one of them for you today. This young man, his name is Jason Maraz, M-A-R-Z. Now, he's had, a few years ago, some rock and roll hits, pop hits, and said that every time he went home, his grandmother would look at him and say, when are you going to do a gospel album? And he did. Okay. It's called Grandma's Gospel Favorites, and this is his version of Never Grow Old.

0: Gospel Hymn Time brought to you today by Burleson Plumbing and Heating, Compassionate Care, Western North Carolina, Napa Auto Parts of Spruce Pine and Spruce Pine Tire on WTOE Spruce Pine. We are looking at a temperature in Spruce Pine of 64 degrees, and it's about 2 minutes after 1 o'clock.
1: ABC News, I'm Chuck Sievertson. The stethoscope crowd is going over the nation's chief executive, a routine annual physical and dental exam at Walter Reed Military Hospital in Maryland, his third dental exam in 5 months. Iran is calling yesterday's U.S. air attacks a gross violation of the ceasefire. The Pentagon calls them defensive. The president saying progress is being made in talks with Iran. No deadlines, says ABC News White House correspondent Karen Travers.
2: We don't see another date certain from the president of Iran has until this time. Iran has this window in order to make a deal. He has put deadlines in the past only to see them come and go. And now at this point, it is not clear if there is a idea in the president's mind of when this has to get.
1: Oil are trading a little lower, but are still way up since before the Iran war. The national average of a gallon of regular grade gasoline. Now, this is ABC News. Officials in Belgium say 4 people were killed, including 2 children, in a crash involving a train estimated to be traveling at about 75 miles per hour at the time of the crash. The Deep South bracing for a new round of heavy rain and thunderstorms today following deadly storms over the holiday weekend. ABC's Lindsay Tuckman.
3: Days of severe weather in the Deep South, triggering flash flooding, Hattiesburg, Mississippi. And in South Carolina, a woman was killed at a restaurant after authorities say strong winds sent a patio umbrella airborne, striking her in the neck. The restaurant, which had opened just one day earlier, saying, "Our hearts are with the family, friends, and loved ones affected by the tragic incident."
1: In parts of Europe, heat is the issue. France, Spain, and the UK are breaking temperature records for a third straight day. Temperatures are about 20 degrees higher than normal for this time of year. Chuck Sievertson, ABC News.
0: And let's get a look at our weather forecast for Mitchell, Yancey, and Avery County. See what we have in store for the rest of the day. Cloudy skies, 70% chance of a shower, maybe a thunderstorm, high in the mid-70s. Tonight, cloudy with showers likely in the evening. Lows should be somewhere around 60 and the chance of rain 70%. And on Wednesday, we're looking at partly sunny skies, chance of showers in the morning, showers and thunderstorms in the afternoon. The highs will be in the upper 70s and the chance of rain is 90%. We are looking at a temperature in Spruce Pine right now of 64 degrees. Our time, by the way, is about 5 minutes after, 1 o'clock. After 1 o'clock. And I need to remind you a couple of things going on in the community. First of all, May 27th, which is tomorrow, 8 a.m. in the morning, a special session of the Mitchell County Commissioners meetings will be held. The purpose of the meeting is the county manager presentation of the 2026-2027 budget message and proposed budget. The budget amendment number 4 for the 25-26 budget, and then various different recommendations and moves as far as money is concerned, different departments as well. So you'll see. If you'll go online to wearemitchell.org, and if you will click there under calendar, you'll see May 27th, County Commissioner's special session. If you'll click on that, you can read the complete agenda, what they'll be talking about during the course of that meeting. It will, of course, be offered live on there as a live stream to their YouTube channel. So keep that in mind for early tomorrow morning. I also want to remind you that the town of Spruce Pine continues to ask you to conserve water as much as possible. Yes, we have received rain. No, it's not enough. So please keep that in mind. And each resident, if possible, should conserve water wherever possible. Also remember, our friends at Mitchell Giving Gardens will start their harvest tables up soon. the second and fourth Fridays in the month of June will be the first round of

7th and June the 25th. I'm looking at the calendar right. Okay. And I will remind you that L&L Furniture and Appliances 5th Annual Downtown Worship is tomorrow evening. It'll be from 5:30 until 8:45. All are invited. Do be sure to remember to bring a chair so you'll have a place to sit, or unless you like to sit on the sidewalk, at which time you may, but it may be more comfortable if you bring your favorite camp chair. Also remember the Amy Weed Trade Spring and Summer Children's Consignment Sale that always benefits the Dolly Parton Imagination Library in our area, thanks to the Blue Ridge Partnership for Children, begins on Thursday with the preview day. Admission is $5, a little kind of a early bird, $5 charge to get to go in on the early bird day from 8 a.m. until 6 p.m. on Thursday. Then Friday, it's 8 a.m. to 6 p.m. And Saturday, it's 8 a.m. to 2 p.m. with many items half price on Saturday. So remember, that's going on at the Cross Street Commerce Center, and it's brought to you by the Blue Ridge Partnership for Children, an opportunity to get some really good merchandise, really good prices, and help the consigners and help the coverage of the Dolly Parton Imagination Library in our area, in Mitchell, Avery, and Yancey counties. Well, that's going to do it for me for today. Thank you so much for tuning in. I hope you have a groovy afternoon. Keep smiling and keep searching for that rainbow connection. And whatever you do, you make sure to make your own kind of music, because that, my friend, is the only music that really matters, for real. I'll see you tomorrow morning at 6 a.m. right here on WTOE. I'm Bruce Eichard. Thank you so much for tuning in. And this is Jimmy Buffett. It's called Changing Channels. 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

0: Brian Adams, and please forgive me on this Tuesday. As Mackenzie, FIFA has announced the official base camp sites for all 48 national teams competing in the World Cup, assigning 25 additional towns across the U.S., Mexico, and Canada where the teams are going to train and stay during the tournament from June 11th to July 19th. 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
6: Your Tuesday forecast here in the North Carolina mountains, and it's another chance of scattered showers and storms throughout the afternoon and evening. A lot of moisture for these storms to work with, so there is the possibility of some localized flooding. Overnight, rain chances go down. Temperatures go down into the upper 50s and lower 60s. By Wednesday afternoon, storms appear to be a little more hit and miss. They're during the afternoon, with highs about 75 to 80 degrees. I'm meteorologist Chris Michaels in the NCN Weather Center.
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0: It's Mackenzie with Bowie.

0: Wang Chung with Dance Hall Days and some Bowie. Let's dance today. 72 at the point of the band splitting up. David Bowie offered the band Mott the Hoople two of his new songs, Suffragette City, great song, which they actually turned down, and All the Young Dudes, which they obviously recorded. That song gave Mott the Hoople a number three UK and US top 40 hit.
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0: Moving on, Bad Company and Forever Young. Rod Stewart is the 55th anniversary of the album Every Picture Tells a Story. Rod Stewart said, if you would have told me in 1970 that I would have a number one hit in America, all around the world, actually, he would have said, forget it. Maggie May almost didn't make the record. 55th anniversary of Every Picture Tells a Story with Rod Stewart at InTheStudio.net.
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2: Western Sizzlin' Steakhouse at Spruce Pine offers a word of well-deserved praise to the graduates of this year's class. 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And as diplomas are handed out, congratulations offered, Jonathan's Used Appliances at Spruce Pine sends a message of congratulations and a hope for happiness to come to all of the seniors from the graduating class this year. 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
1: ABC News, I'm Chuck Sievertson. Where tens of thousands are evacuated in Orange County, California, the threat of a major explosion has been lowered at the damaged toxic chemical tank at a military aircraft factory. Fire Captain Weihao Huang.
2: I continue to work on mitigating what's going on with Tank 1.
1: Crews are responding to a chemical explosion at a pulp and paper mill in Longview, Washington. Fire officials say there are injuries, some of them serious. Early voting underway in the South Carolina primaries. State lawmakers debate whether to redraw the congressional map. Democratic Congressman James Clyburn blasting the Republican effort at a news conference today. What to be done?
3: The first one is to challenge the process. Or you're going to throw our votes out.
1: The Supreme Court today refused to intervene in a discrimination lawsuit by former Miami Dolphins head coach Brian Flores, who's black, against the NFL. This is ABC News. The World Health Organization says the Ebola outbreak is moving faster than they can contain it. The U.S. is requiring screenings at three international airports around the country for those who may have been exposed. World Cup concerns, too, says ABC's Faith Abube, outside the CDC in Atlanta.
4: The White House is now warning the Congolese soccer team, which is currently in Belgium, that their players could be denied entry into the U.S. if they return to their home country before the FIFA matches begin here on June 11th. But despite all this anxiety and all these warnings, health officials do say that on a global level, the threat of Ebola remains low for now.
1: ABC's Faith Abube. Rescuers are trying to reach seven villagers trapped inside a flooded cave in Laos for the seventh day today. Terrain is rough and bad weather isn't helping. Flash flooding has blocked an exit. The seven people went into the cave looking for gold. Chuck Sievertson, ABC News.
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10: Tuesday this afternoon, looking at scattered storms across the North Carolina mountains with localized flooding a possibility just due to how much humidity there is to work with these storms. High temperatures in the mid to upper 70s outside of any showers. Overnight, those chances going down. Temperatures upper 50s and lower 60s. Some afternoon storms a possibility again Wednesday. We'll see high temperatures 75 to 80 degrees. I'm meteorologist Chris Michaels in the NCN Weather Center.
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3: Your Tuesday forecast here in the North Carolina mountains, and it's another chance of scattered showers and storms throughout the afternoon and evening. A lot of moisture for these storms to work with, so there is the possibility of some localized flooding. Overnight, rain chances go down. Temperatures go down into the upper 50s and lower 60s. By Wednesday afternoon, storms appear to be a little more hit and miss. They're during the afternoon, with highs about 75 to 80 degrees. I'm meteorologist Chris Michaels in the NCN Weather Center.
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Foreigner and Jukebox Hero on a Tuesday as Mackenzie Hike in upstate New York turned into a six-hour-plus ordeal for this man who became wedged so tightly in a cave crevice that rescuers had to drill rock away inches from his body to free him. He fell into this crevice, which they said was designed the exact shape

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Are you...

0: It's in the material world and the police. The police will never catch him. Felix Rosenquist won the 2026 Indianapolis 500 by the closest margin in its 115-year history. He won by 0.0233 seconds, the smallest margin ever recorded. He earned a record $4.34 million.
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0: 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Felix Rosenquist won the 2026 Indianapolis 500 by the closest margin in its 115-year history. He won by 0.0233 seconds, the smallest margin ever recorded. He earned a record $4.34 million.
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4: Well, good afternoon to you. It is Tuesday. It's the 26th day of May. Let's check our birthday calendar and say happy birthday to Shelley Bailey and Darren Cresson, to Christy Daniels and Liz Davis, to Sharon Fox and Gail Hughes, to Crystal Marsh and Louise Penland, to Sherry Pendley, Norma Allen Raines, Broma Stiles, Ed Stiles, Anita Trish, also Olivia Whitson and Whitney Williams. Happy anniversary, Colby and Hannah Presnell. Anyone else with a birthday or an anniversary today, happy birthday. Happy anniversary. Got a couple of quick reminders for you. Wanted to remind you that the L&L Furniture and Appliance 5th Annual Downtown Worship

0: Whitson and Whitney Williams. Happy anniversary, Colby and Hannah Presnell. Anyone else with a birthday or an anniversary today, happy birthday. Happy anniversary. Got a couple of quick reminders for you. Wanted to remind you that the L&L Furniture and Appliance 5th Annual Downtown Worship is tomorrow, beginning at 5:30 in the afternoon and running till 8:45 in the evening down Bakersville, and it will be on Tuesday, June the 2nd from 5:30 until 7 p.m.
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0: 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Also stand back from Stevie Nicks. How will she celebrate her special day today? Stevie Nicks turning 78. It's Mackenzie. I'm out. Have a great Tuesday.
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1: 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A message of congratulations from County Line Market, Serenity Tanning of Spruce Pine, to all of our graduates this year. A very special wish of happiness and success for all of you as you enter the gateway to your destiny. 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
1: ABC News, I'm Chuck Sievertson. Where tens of thousands are evacuated, fire officials in Orange County, California say while the threat for a major explosion from a damaged chemical tank has been averted, the crisis is not completely over. ABC's Alex Stone.
2: This whole thing is looking a whole lot better. With that threat gone, with the pressure and the temperature down, they have been able to cool it off. In fact, firefighters saying a few moments ago they are no longer spraying the big stream of water onto it.
1: Crews are responding to a chemical explosion at a pulp and paper mill in Longview, Washington. A fire official says that there are some injuries, some are serious, but there's no longer a threat to the public. Despite early voting getting underway today in the South Carolina primaries, state lawmakers are debating whether to redraw the congressional map. A three-judge panel in a federal court in Alabama ruled unanimously today that state Republicans are still blocked from using their 2023 congressional map. An appeal is planned. This is ABC News. Parents' groups in France calling for more attention to long-ignored child abuse scandals as a rare public trial opened today of a school assistant accused of sexually assaulting nine small children in Paris. Vermont is allowed to move ahead with its lawsuit against Meta, which claims the company intentionally designed its platforms to be addictive to young people.
3: Meta had been arguing Vermont doesn't have the jurisdiction, but the Supreme Court is refusing to hear the company's appeal of a lower court's decision. It's the latest in a series of legal battles Meta is fighting over whether it knowingly harms children by including features like the endless scroll on Facebook and beauty filters on Instagram. Mike Dubusky.

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1: Smashing a century-old temperature record for the second time in 24 hours today, Britain. A spring heat wave continues to scorch parts of Western Europe. 95 degrees recorded at London's Kew Garden. 91 was the high in Paris again today. Chuck Sievertson, ABC News.
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6: Tuesday this afternoon, looking at scattered storms across the North Carolina mountains with localized flooding a possibility just due to how much humidity there is to work with these storms. High temperatures in the mid to upper 70s outside of any showers. Overnight, those chances going down. Temperatures upper 50s and lower 60s. Some afternoon storms a possibility again Wednesday. We'll see high temperatures 75 to 80 degrees. I'm meteorologist Chris Michaels in the NCN Weather Center.
4: 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Everyone at High Street Guidelight Insurance of Burnsville welcomes this opportunity to congratulate all of our graduating seniors. Don't forget the Amy Wee Trade Spring and Summer Children's Consignment Sale that benefits the Dolly Parton Imagination Library in Mitchell, Yancey, and Avery counties. It's going to be on Thursday of this week, 8 a.m. to 6 p.m. There's a $5 preview day to go that early bird day. Then regular sales on Friday, May 29th, 8 to 6, and Saturday, May 30th, 8 to 2, with many items half price. It's at the Cross Street Commerce Center. It's this Thursday, Friday, and Saturday. Don't miss it.
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0: Whitesnake with Here I Go Again. And the top 10 highest paid professions in the U.S. all have one thing in common. They are medical specialties. Medical field, I guess, is good for jobs, which is really not fair to those of us that are easily grossed out. You know, there's never a second in my life where I thought, maybe I'll be a doctor. And it wasn't because I didn't dare to dream or anything. It's because I'm not good around icky things. You know, people coming in with compound fractures or asking me, is this a pimple or a boil? That wouldn't work for me. I don't think it would work for the patients either. They come into my medical office and I'm throwing up in the corner trash can all day.
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4: Your Tuesday forecast here in the North Carolina mountains, and it's another chance of scattered showers and storms throughout the afternoon and evening. A lot of moisture for these storms to work with, so there is the possibility of some localized flooding. Overnight, rain chances go down. Temperatures go down into the upper 50s and lower 60s. By Wednesday afternoon, storms appear to be a little more hit and miss. They're during the afternoon, with highs about 75 to 80 degrees. I'm meteorologist Chris Michaels in the NCN Weather Center.
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0: Hey, it's Dan. I hope your Tuesday is going well so far. And right now we have a great one from Aerosmith, Angel.

0: The Waiting, a song that was inspired by Janis Joplin. So there's a Janis Joplin quote where she said about touring, "I love being on stage and everything else is just waiting." Well, Tom Petty talked about that. He said, "I think I got it from the Janis Joplin quote. That's where it stuck in my mind. I don't think she said the waiting is the hardest part, but it was something to that effect. Everything else is just waiting." And so that's where that came from. So there you go. A song that was at least partially written by Tom Petty and Janis Joplin.
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0: Born on Blondes and What's Up. And here's something that's not surprising. Scottish scientists have proven that beer goggles are a real thing. They said a member of the opposite sex will look 25% more attractive after two or three drinks. I wonder why it never works the other way. Or maybe it does. You know, maybe if somebody who's not so attractive suddenly looks better because of the beer goggles, somebody who is stunningly attractive might look worse. Wouldn't that be something? Like some supermodel in the bar and the guy next to her is like, gross. Oh my gosh, how you landed that Victoria's Secret ad, I'll never know. Should keep that face a secret. Got her.
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1: ABC News, I'm Chuck Siebertson. The South Carolina State Senate today effectively killed a proposed congressional map that could have allowed Republicans to flip the seat held by Democratic Rep. Jim Clyburn, a major rebuff to an effort promoted by President Trump. The Republican-controlled State Senate voted to go home till after June primaries without action on the map. A chemical explosion at a pulp and paper mill in Longview, Washington, leaves over 10 people injured and more than one dead, say fire officials. Mike Gorsuch, Longview Fire Battalion Chief.
2: A major chemical explosion. There is no threat to the community. The threat's been neutralized.
1: Cooled down the damaged chemical tank and eliminated the chance of a major explosion, say fire officials in Orange County, California, at the military aircraft factory, but there's still a chance of a leak or smaller blast. Not all evacuation orders are lifted. Oil prices, U.S. and global standard Brent crude, are still over 90 bucks a barrel. This is ABC News. The current Ebola outbreak in Central Africa could break records. ABC News medical correspondent Dr. Darian Sutton says there are many challenges.
3: You need the community to trust and to participate. You need people to say, I have symptoms. You need people to participate in testing, to tell you who they've been exposed to isolate if they're symptomatic, and to quarantine if they're exposed. All of those methods need to happen in order to stop this outbreak. And right now, the fear and the confusion and the gaps in surveillance and the gaps in healthcare access are leading the way in terms of why this outbreak is spreading at such a speed.
1: Supreme Court today refused to intervene in a discrimination lawsuit led by former Miami Dolphins head coach Brian Flores, who's black, against the NFL. The case can go to trial. The NFL wanted the dispute handled in its arbitration process. The suit claims the league was rife with racism regarding its hiring practices when it comes to black coaches. Flores was later joined in the lawsuit by fellow black coaches Steve Wilks and Ray Horton. Chuck Siebertson, ABC News.
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7: Tuesday this afternoon, looking at scattered storms across the North Carolina mountains with localized flooding a possibility just due to how much humidity there is to work with these storms. High temperatures in the mid to upper 70s outside of any showers. Overnight, those chances going down. Temperatures upper 50s and lower 60s. Some afternoon storms a possibility again Wednesday. We'll see high temperatures 75 to 80 degrees. I'm meteorologist Chris Michaels in the NCN Weather Center.
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6: Your Tuesday forecast here in the North Carolina mountains, and it's another chance of scattered showers and storms throughout the afternoon and evening. A lot of moisture for these storms to work with, so there is the possibility of some localized flooding. Overnight, rain chances go down. Temperatures go down into the upper 50s and lower 60s. By Wednesday afternoon, storms appear to be a little more hit and miss. They're during the afternoon, with highs about 75 to 80 degrees. I'm meteorologist Chris Michaels in the NCN Weather Center.
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0: Hey, it's Dan. I hope you're having a great Tuesday. And right now we have a song from Phil Collins. Something happened on the way to heaven.

0: Billy Joel with the longest time. And Billy Joel is very unhappy with an upcoming biopic called Billy and Me, which is going to focus on Billy Joel's early years, so before he was famous, and told through the eyes of his first manager. And that movie's now in the works. And Billy Joel's representatives put out a statement saying it was legally and professionally misguided. They're really against this. So we've seen a lot of biopics over the last few years that are authorized, that feature the music of the artist and everything. This is not that. Billy Joel would like this movie to not happen.
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7: Well, good afternoon to you. It is Tuesday. It's the 26th day of May. Let's check our birthday calendar and say happy birthday to Shelley Bailey and Darren Cresson, to Christy Daniels and Liz Davis, to Sharon Fox and Gail Hughes, to Crystal Marsh and Louise Penland, to Sherry Pendley, Norma Allen Raines, Broma Stiles, Ed Stiles, Anita Trish, also Olivia Whitson and Whitney Williams. Happy anniversary, Colby and Hannah Presnell. Anyone else with a birthday or an anniversary today, happy birthday. Happy anniversary. Got a couple of quick reminders for you. Wanted to remind you that the L&L Furniture and Appliance 5th Annual Downtown Worship is tomorrow, beginning at 5:30 in the afternoon and running till 8:45 in the evening. From 5:30 to 6:30, worship and praise. From 5:30 to 6:30, there will be kids' activities. The worship and praise portion begins at 6:45 and runs until 8:45. It will include a local praise band. Jacob King will be speaking. From 5:30 to 6:30, free kids' activities will include fun time inflatables and face painting. Local food trucks will be there from 5:30 to 8:45, Sip Soda, Pelicans, Diggy Donuts, Blue Bear Ice Cream, Spruce Pine Fire Department with hamburgers and hot dogs, the barbecue truck, Claudia's, Funtime Concessions, and all sorts of fun things going on. And, of course, a wonderful time of fellowship and praise of the Lord Jesus. So remember, it's L&L Furniture and Appliance 5th Annual Downtown Worship. It is tomorrow. It will begin at 5:30, run till about 8:45. And do remember, bring a lawn chair as you come to that event. Also want to remind you, scheduled for June the 2nd, there's going to be a public presentation to review the Bakersville Creek Walk Design Plan. Now, this is going to be held at the historic courthouse in downtown Bakersfield, and it will be on Tuesday, June the 2nd, from 5:30 until 7 p.m. Join the celebration this Friday from 11 until 3 at Burnett's Country Store for their 7th anniversary party. 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

0: David Bowie and fame. And the Scripps National Spelling Bee is happening this week. That's a crazy event to watch because you see these kids spelling words that you've never heard in the English language, words like esquamulos. And you're like, wait a minute, that's in our language? Get out of here. I actually know about that firsthand because when I was a kid, I won my school spelling bee, and then I won the district or whatever after that, and my next step up would have been the crazy words with the kids who actually know what they're doing. So I retired. I sized it up, and I was like, that's it for me. I would have hung up my jersey, except I didn't have one for the spelling bee. Maybe I should have hung up my spelling bee pants.
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1: ABC News, I'm Chuck Sievertson. Exact casualties not yet nailed down after today's chemical explosion at a pulp and paper mill in Longview, Washington. Over 10 people injured and more than one dead, say fire officials. Fire Chief Scott Goldstein.
2: Crews from our agencies have looked at the hazardous materials component as well as the structural concerns. That is why we are saying the incident is now stable.
1: They've cooled down the damaged chemical tank and eliminated the chance of a major explosion, say fire officials, in Orange County, California, at the military aircraft factory. But there's still a chance of a leak or smaller blast, so not all evacuation orders are lifted. A major rebuff to an effort promoted by President Trump for the midterm elections. Proposed South Carolina congressional map that could have allowed Republicans to flip a Democrat seat has been killed by the Republican-controlled state Senate. Crude oil prices end over $90 a barrel. This is ABC News. The Supreme Court today refused to intervene in a discrimination lawsuit led by former Miami Dolphins head coach Brian Flores against the NFL. The league was trying to force the coaches into arbitration, but the high court ruling allows the lawsuit to go to trial. ABC News legal analyst and trial attorney Brian Buckmeyer.
3: What the courts are saying, because it's both the lower court and the appellate court, is saying, hey, you might call it an arbitration, but the way in which you operate, the way in which it has to go up to the commissioner, and he's the kind of arbiter, for lack of a better term, of all things, that's not true arbitration as we consider it under the law, and therefore you cannot force him and others to do this arbitration.
1: The Trump administration wants all current and future federal employees to sign non-disclosure agreements in a continuing crackdown on leaks to the media. Opposed, their largest union saying that people do not surrender their First Amendment rights when they work for the government. Wall Street was mixed at the close today. Chuck Sievertson, ABC News.
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8: Good evening. Showers remain possible early tonight, then fade with patchy fog following and cloudy skies. Low temperatures dip into the lower 60s. Wednesday, we'll see some on and off rain and storms, but not a total washout. Highs are in the mid-70s. Thursday, it's partly sunny and breezy. Rain chances are down to 40% Thursday with highs in the mid-70s. I'm meteorologist Kat Campbell in the NCN Weather Center.
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Eddie Money and Take Me Home Tonight. And one genre of music dominated the American Music Awards. Didn't originate in America. I'll tell you about that in a few minutes. But right now, let's hear from Tom Petty and Don't Do Me Like That.

0: Patti Smith with Sometimes Love Just Isn't Enough. And the American Music Awards happened over the holiday weekend, and the big winner was K-pop, the Korean style of pop music. So BTS, the boy band, won things, and then the song Golden from K-pop Demon Hunters on Netflix won things. I gotta say, I really don't understand BTS. I'm looking at a picture of them right now. There's seven guys in the band. So with seven guys, you'd think, man, they must have a lot of instruments up there. They must have a horn section. No, I don't think any of them play instruments on stage. Just kind of dance and sing. I don't get it. Maybe I'm just old. 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
4: Tonight's forecast, cloudy skies with showers ending early. Some patchy fog will be possible overnight, though. Low temperatures dip into the lower 60s. Wednesday is still unsettled. Some on and off showers and storms remain possible. High temperatures are in the mid-70s. Thursday, it's partly sunny and breezy. Highs are in the mid-70s with a 40% chance for rain. I'm meteorologist Kat Campbell in the NCN Weather Center.
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7: 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I hope your week's off to a great start. And right now we have a song from REO Speedwagon, Can't Fight This Feeling.

0: Dire Straits and So Far Away. And Waymo, the self-driving car company, is suspending operations in six U.S. cities. I guess the cars have a hard time with water. So there were roadways that were flooded or had standing water, and the Waymo cars were just kind of plowing into it at 50 miles an hour. Not great. Although I'm officially not concerned about a war with the machines. You know, some people think with AI we may eventually have to fight the robots. Well, apparently all we have to do is build a moat. Let's drive right in there. War over.
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6: NCN News, I'm John Champion. President Donald Trump spent 3 hours today at Walter Reed National Medical Center for preventative medical and dental exams. After the visit, the 79-year-old posted on social media that everything checked out perfectly. It was Mr. Trump's fourth publicly disclosed medical exam since returning to office 16 months ago. The president has recently said he feels good, despite joking about his love of fast food and limited exercise. North Carolina farmers are welcoming the rain, saying it's finally making a dent in the weeks-long drought. For weeks, farmers said certain crops have struggled, and they've been uncertain about harvest. Many have relied on irrigation systems and ponds to support their crops. Rhonda Ingram owns a produce farm near High Point and tells WGHP,
7: all your field crops were really suffering if they were being able to plant them at all. Whether it messed up our Memorial weekend, some of your crops is going to make, some of the foods that you want to eat is going to make a difference in having them or not.
6: The woman accused of shooting two lawyers outside the Wake County Courthouse Friday in Raleigh appeared before a judge today. 57-year-old Gwendolyn White faces attempted murder charges after she allegedly left a court hearing and shot two lawyers. She is being held without bond. Her past legal disputes have involved neighbors, medical providers, and a local church. Neighbor Andre Drummond tells WTVD,
8: she's had issues with the past neighbors. She's had issues where she used to live, where they tried to poison her. From different conspiracies, I guess, just like a lot of issues with

0: a lot of people. Like, so we're pretty sure we just need to, you know, stay away from her at that point. So just keep it. We don't want to get on her list.
1: Now on the road to Omaha, UNC is the number 5 overall seed and will host the Chapel Hill Regional. The Tar Heels are the top seed in the 4-team regional. Coach Scott Forbes is excited.
2: This is what you want. We want to be at home. We want big crowds. I told them, I'm telling these guys, like, I want you to play like little leaguers. Like when you used to go on that field and you just have a blast, but that's how you play well.
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0: Journey with Love and Touch and Squeeze, in a band that's currently on their farewell tour, and we'll see if it's really it for Journey. They just added some dates not too long ago, and we have seen it where bands go on a farewell tour and it just never ends. For instance, Lynyrd Skynyrd. In 2019, they announced the last of the Street Survivors farewell tour, and then they started the tour, and then they added a leg, and then they added another leg until eventually they said, okay, never mind, we're not retiring. So could that happen with Journey? I would think they're really done, but we'll see.
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0: map that could have allowed Republicans to flip a seat held by a Democrat has been killed by the Republican-controlled state Senate, went home without taking action. President Trump says today's physical went perfectly. This is ABC News. Expecting this African Ebola outbreak to grow large, ABC News medical editor Dr. Darian Sutton.
1: It's important to understand that that strain has no vaccine or targeted treatment.
0: So Sutton says there could be record-breaking numbers of infections. In 2014, over 28,000 were infected and more than 11,000 people died. Experts say the growing popularity of artificial intelligence tools has supercharged scams, and that's a particular concern for those booking summer travel. Kane McLadry is a senior member of the tech-focused public charity IEEE. Says there are several tactics that criminals use, like posting AI-generated photos on fake websites.
2: They're posting those photos on typo-squatting domains, things that'll use a character L instead of an I in the domain name, or maybe they'll use a domain name with an extension like .xyz instead of .com.
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2: 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Eben of Spruce Pine welcomes this opportunity to congratulate all of our graduates. 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Let us know. We'll tell everybody. 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

Queen with Bohemian Rhapsody. And that song is part of a box office story from just this past weekend. I want to tell you what I'm talking about in a few minutes. Right now it's Talking Heads, Burning Down the House.

0: Survivor with Burning Heart. And over the weekend, the Michael Jackson biopic, Michael, approached $800 million at the box office. So it's the number two musical biopic of all time at the box office behind Queen's Bohemian Rhapsody, which is at a little over $900 million. So about a $100 million gap right now. It'll be interesting to see if Michael can catch up with Queen. Although I do kind of feel that things should be adjusted for inflation and such, because the Queen movie came out in 2018, almost a decade ago, so I think the money is not quite apples to apples. It's the Everything on Sale Memorial Day event from Sleep Number. 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
5: Tonight's forecast, cloudy skies with showers ending early. Some patchy fog will be possible overnight, though. Low temperatures dip into the lower 60s. Wednesday is still unsettled. Some on and off showers and storms remain possible. High temperatures are in the mid-70s. Thursday, it's partly sunny and breezy. Highs are in the mid-70s with a 40% chance for rain. I'm meteorologist Kat Campbell in the NCN Weather Center.
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9: Hey, it's Dan, and in a few minutes, I want to tell you why graduation speakers were getting booed this year. Right now, let's hear from Harden. What about love?

0: Quiet Riding, come on, feel the noise. And I was reading where graduation speakers have been getting booed when they bring up AI. People do not like hearing about that. Yeah, I would never be a graduation speaker. I don't think I'm going to be asked, so I think we're safe. But I'd have no idea what to say up there. I'd just be saying anything. I'd be like, hey, class of 2026, as you go into the world as adults, I want you to know what I've learned in my 4+ decades on Earth. Number one, I like to order pizza well done. Better texture, some good toasted notes. Anyway, good luck out there.
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0: Depeche Mode with Enjoy the Silence. Man, I'm sore today. And it's because I helped a family member do some gardening a few days back. And it wasn't even particularly tough work. I wasn't digging irrigation trenches or anything like that. I was just doing some gardening for a little bit, and I'm sore. So I don't love that, because there was a time when I actually played sports for real. And pre-pandemic, I would go to the gym 5 days a week. Now, a couple hours of gardening is too intense for me. It's so sad. I need to go back to the gym badly.
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1: ABC News, I'm Chuck Sievertson. A fatal explosion at a pulp and paper mill in Longview, Washington today. A tank filled with a chemical used in the papermaking process ruptured, say fire officials. 10 people were taken to the hospital, some seriously injured.
2: Unknown number of fatalities at this moment. As we said, we have confirmed that there are fatalities, but the exact number is undetermined.
1: Fire Chief Scott Goldstein says the area is stabilized. A threat of a major explosion is gone at the military aircraft factory in Orange County, California. Crews have cooled down the damaged chemical tanks, say fire officials. But since there's still a chance of a leak or a smaller blast, not all evacuation orders are lifted. In a major snub to President Trump's efforts for the midterm elections, a proposed South Carolina congressional map that could have flipped a Democrat seat to Republicans has been killed by the Republican-controlled state Senate. President Trump says today's six-month physical exam went perfectly. This is ABC News. Experts say the growing popularity of artificial intelligence tools has supercharged scams targeting travelers.
3: Criminals are using AI to scrape your social media and then write realistic messages that sound like they're from the hotel or the restaurant that you booked. And those will use things like social data, like your kids' names or your specific travel dates.
1: Kane McGladrey, senior member of the tech-focused public charity IEEE. The newest exhibit to open at Chicago's Field Museum blends the world of paleontology with this, according to 10-year-old Ellie Knorr, who visited with her family.
4: This Pokemon thing has been so cool. There's like big Pokemon fossils. It's been really cool. I see a huge one over there. I'm so ready to see that.
1: The Pokemon Fossil Museum is an interactive exhibit that offers the chance for visitors to compare their favorite characters to real-life fossils that inspired the creatures. Chuck Sievertson, ABC News.
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10: Good evening. Showers remain possible early tonight, then fade with patchy fog following and cloudy skies. Low temperatures dip into the lower 60s. Wednesday, we'll see some on and off rain and storms, but not a total washout. Highs are in the mid 70s. Thursday, it's partly sunny and breezy. Rain chances are down to 40% Thursday with highs in the mid 70s. I'm meteorologist Kat Campbell in the NCN Weather Center.
11: Going to take 30 seconds and brag on somebody in the community. The Blue Ridge Regional Hospital has recently honored infusion nurse Wendy Allen, RN, with the Daisy Award for Extraordinary Nurses in recognition of her exceptional compassion and dedication to patient care. She was nominated by a patient's family for personal attention and empathy and for making them feel cared for like family. 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

Cheap Trick with tonight. It's you, Dan, here. And in a few minutes, I want to tell you about a $100 million real estate listing. Right now, it's Elton John with Goodbye Yellow Brick Road.

0: Tom Petty and I Won't Back Down. And I was reading where Kathy Lee Gifford, the former Today host, is listing her estate for $100 million. 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
3: Tonight's forecast, cloudy skies with showers ending early. Some patchy fog will be possible overnight, though. Low temperatures dip into the lower 60s. Wednesday is still unsettled. Some on and off showers and storms remain possible. High temperatures are in the mid-70s. Thursday, it's partly sunny and breezy. Highs are in the mid-70s with a 40% chance for rain. I'm meteorologist Kat Campbell in the NCN Weather Center.
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0: Simple Minds with Alive and Kicking. And I was reading where there's scientists who claim that a hot beverage can actually cool you down on a hot day. And they said it has to do with producing more sweat and your body holding on to less heat, but it sounds awful, doesn't it? Even if it works, it just sounds psychotic. It's not the type of thing I could do. I'd be standing in the late July sunshine baking and saying, ah, man, a 200-degree cup of apple cider sounds awesome right now. Even if it works, I'm just not going to do it.
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0: Ryan Adams and Everything I Do For You. A song that was featured in the movie Robin Hood, Prince of Thieves, and a song that just passed 1 billion views on YouTube. Yeah, that Robin Hood, Prince of Thieves movie, that's kind of a forgotten one. I don't think it was a particularly great movie, but it made almost $400 million in 1991 dollars. And I remember the way they marketed that movie. It was like it was a Star Wars thing or something. They had toys with it. They had all sorts of crossover deals and, you know, special collector's edition, this and that, and all the other things. And it was successful. The movie made almost $400 million, but I can't remember the last time I heard anybody talk about that movie other than me.
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1: 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A deadly accident at a pulp and paper mill in Washington State. 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